That was the second movement to Franz Schubert's Eighth Symphony here on the Aria Pops Concert. Music now from the Nutcracker Ballet.

Play by Tchaikovsky. Let's hear Dance of the Mirlitons from Act Two. This is also known as Dance of the Reed Flutes. It's one of the divertissements in the Kingdom of Sweets. We'll hear Maurice Abravanel conducting the Utah Symphony Orchestra. And we'll start with the third movement to Antonin Dvorak's Serenade for Strings. Here's Peter Torpicher conducting the Munich Pro Art Chamber Orchestra with soloist Marian Lebzansky.

That was Dance of the Mirlitons from Act Two of the Nutcracker by Tchaikovsky. Before that, the third movement to Antonin Dvorak's Serenade for Strings. Coming up in about 10 minutes, we'll have a check of news and weather here on ARIA Radio. Do stay with us. Music now from Frédéric Chopin. Let's hear his Fantasy Impromptu with Murray Pariah at the piano. And we'll begin with Edward Elgar's Enigma Variations. We'll hear the finale, the 14th movement. The Enigma Variations made him internationally known. He composed it in 1898 and 99. Each of the variation portrays someone in Elgar's circle. The finale, Edu, represents Elgar himself, using his wife Alice's nickname for him. The finale recalls material linked with Alice and August Jaeger, tying the portrait cycle together. Here's Hamilton Hardy conducting the Halle Orchestra.

0: That was Frédéric Chopin's Fantasy Impromptu, and before that, Edward Elgar's Enigma Variations, Movement No. 14, the finale. Coming up after a short break, music from Giacomo Rossini. I'll be right back after U.S. News, Sports, Business, and Weather.
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3: The Vatican has announced that Pope Leo has been diagnosed with lung cancer and has undergone successful surgery to remove the lower lobe of his right lung. In a separate development, President Donald Trump has removed Kimberly Guilfoyle as United States ambassador to Greece following corruption allegations, which she denies. Meanwhile, actress Selma Blair faces two counts of assault for allegedly kicking a police officer and a nurse after an incident on a flight. New York City is also expected to outlaw horse carriages, with both the mayor and city council speaker expressing support. The National Football League is expected to suspend Los Angeles Rams left tackle Alaric Jackson for 2 games, after he threw a punch at Buffalo linebacker Bradley Chubb following the Bills' overtime win over the Rams. Chicago Bears defensive end Montez Sweat has also been suspended 2 games for violating the league's performance enhancing drug policy. The Rams released kicker Harrison Mevis after costly miscues in the same overtime loss, while Buffalo running back James Cook was warned by his coach about consequences for fumbles. JP Morgan Chase chief executive Jamie Dimon is warning that persistent inflation and economic risks continue to shift beneath the surface, despite strong business investment and ongoing consumer spending. In his latest comments, Dimon pointed to large fiscal deficits, elevated asset prices, rising interest rates, and geopolitical conditions as forces that may be manageable, but require the bank to remain prepared for a wide range of outcomes. His warning came as JP Morgan Chase reported strong earnings. Meanwhile, Bank of America has been hit with $1.2 billion in penalties over money laundering compliance failures.
2: 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Our next look at U.S. weather will be at the bottom of the next hour.
0: Welcome back to the Aria Pops Concert. I'm Wendy Barnett, here with you playing the most popular works by the most famous composers of all time. We'll begin this half hour with a work from Giacomo Rossini, the William Tell Overture. William Tell was his final opera. It premiered at the Paris Opera in 1829, and the overture is unusually sectional, moving through a cello-led dawn scene, a storm, and the famous final gallop. It became one of Rossini's best-known orchestral works, apart from the complete opera. Here's Carlo Maria Giolini conducting the Philharmonia Orchestra.
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the William Tell Overture by Giacomo Rossini here on the Aria Pops Concert. Before we go to world news and weather in about 10 minutes, we have time for a couple more selections. We'll begin with Beethoven's Eighth Symphony, the Third Movement, with Fritz Busch conducting the Tonkünstler Orchestra of Vienna, and then Solveig's Song, the 11th Movement, from Edvard Grieg's Peer Gynt Suite No. 2, with Erwin Fjellstad conducting the London Symphony Orchestra.

0: Welcome to the encore repeat of Wendy's show, the Aria Classical Pops Concert. Her show is presented every day from 4 until 7 a.m. U.S. Central Time, and then repeated from 4 until 7 p.m.
1: Thank you for joining me for the Aria Pops Concert. I'm Wendy Barnett, here with you playing the most popular works by the most famous composers of all time. Coming up, music from Mendelssohn, Britten, Liszt, and more, after this check of world news and weather.
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3: Saudi Arabia has carried out a strike on a key fuel depot in Yemen, marking a sharp escalation in its conflict with the Houthis. The attack follows deadly Houthi strikes on the kingdom, including missile fire that forced the closure of Riyadh's international airport. Saudi air defenses intercepted 3 missiles over the capital. The Houthis said at least 72 Sudanese artisanal miners were killed in a separate strike. A security chief warned the United Kingdom faces a new era of national security threats. Pope Leo has been diagnosed with lung cancer and underwent surgery to remove part of his right lung. Pope Leo has been diagnosed with lung cancer and underwent successful surgery to remove the lower lobe of his right lung, the Vatican has confirmed. The announcement was made on Tuesday, providing an update on the pontiff's health condition. Further details regarding his recovery and any subsequent treatment have not yet been released. The Vatican statement offered no additional information about the prognosis or the timeline for the Pope's return to his full duties.
4: In London, the temperature is 52. Paris is 57, Berlin is 53, and Rome shows 60. In Asia, Beijing is 46, Singapore is 81, and Tokyo is 72. In Sydney, the temperature is 60, and Auckland is 68. We'll update world news and temperatures at the top of every hour.
1: Welcome back to the Aria Pops Concert. I'm Wendy Barnett, here with you playing the most popular works by the most famous composers of all time. We'll begin this hour with a 12-minute work from Sergei Rachmaninoff's Piano Concerto No. 2. This work helped restore his confidence after the poor reception of his first symphony. He dedicated it to his physician, Nikolai Dahl, who treated Rachmaninoff during a period of creative crisis. Here's the second movement with Sviatoslav Richter at the piano, performing with the Leningrad Philharmonic, under the direction of Kurt Sanderling.
0: This is Aria, popular classical music, every day and everywhere.

That was the second movement to Sergei Rachmaninoff's Piano Concerto No. 2 here on the Aria Pops Concert. Music now from Benjamin Britten's Simple Symphony. Let's hear the second movement with Yuli Turovsky conducting the E Musici de Montreal. And we'll start with the third movement to Felix Mendelssohn's Italian Symphony with Fritz Reiger conducting the Munich Philharmonic Orchestra.

That was the playful pizzicato, the second movement to Benjamin Britten's Simple Symphony. Before that, we heard the third movement to Felix Mendelssohn's Italian Symphony. And coming up in about 11 minutes, we'll have a check of news and weather here on the Aria Pops Concert. Music now from Hector Berlioz's Symphony Fantastique at a Ball. Berlioz was one of the 19th century's most original orchestrators. He composed Symphony Fantastique in 1830, and the symphony is unified by a recurring theme representing the artist beloved. In the second movement, A Ball, that theme appears within a waltz, placing the artist's obsession in the setting of a ballroom. We'll hear Leopold Stokowski conducting the New Philharmonia Orchestra. And then we'll start with Franz Liszt's Hungarian Rhapsody No. 15, the Rakoczy March, with Alfred Brendel at the piano.

0: At a Ball by Hector Berlioz from his Symphonie Fantastique, and before that, the Rakoczy March by Franz Liszt here on the Aria Pops Concert. After a short break, we'll hear a selection from The Waltz King. I'll be right back after this check of U.S. news, sports, business, and weather.
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2: Pope Leo has undergone successful surgery to remove the lower lobe of his right lung after being diagnosed with lung cancer. The Vatican has confirmed. The Vatican says the procedure went well, though further details on the Pope's condition and recovery have not yet been released. The announcement has prompted an outpouring of support from Catholics around the world, with many offering prayers for his swift recovery. The Pope is expected to remain under close medical supervision in the coming days as he begins his recuperation. The National Football League has suspended Los Angeles Rams left tackle Alaric Jackson for 2 games after he threw a punch at Buffalo Bills linebacker Bradley Chubb following their game. The Bears' Monty Sweat also received a 2-game suspension for violating the league's performance-enhancing drug policy. In other news, the Rams released kicker Harrison Mevis following miscues in their overtime loss to the Bills. Meanwhile, the Women's National Basketball Association has moved finals games 3 and 4 to State Farm Arena to accommodate more fans. JPMorgan Chase Chief Executive Jamie Dimon says the United States economy continues to be fueled by strong business investment and ongoing consumer spending, but warns that large fiscal deficits, sticky inflation, elevated asset prices, rising interest rates, and geopolitical conditions are shifting. Beneath the surface, Dimon says these forces may be manageable, but the bank remains prepared for a wide range of outcomes. His warning came as JPMorgan Chase reported strong earnings. Meanwhile, Bank of America has been hit with $1.2 billion in penalties over money laundering compliance failures.
1: Keep listening for a world news bulletin at the top of each hour. In Boston, it is 59. Chicago is 75. Denver is 61. New York is 69. Los Angeles is 71. San Francisco is 67. Seattle is 60. And here in small town Texas, it is 83. Our next look at U.S. weather will be at the bottom of the next hour.
0: Welcome back to the Aria Pops Concert. I'm Wendy Barnett, here with you playing the most popular works by the most famous composers of all time. Let's start this half hour with a 10-minute work from Johann Strauss II, On the Beautiful Blue Danube. He composed this in 1866, and it was first performed in the following year by the Vienna Men's Choral Association. Strauss later created the orchestral version that became internationally famous. Here's Herbert von Karajan conducting the Vienna Philharmonic.
3: Aria, popular classical music, making the world a better place, one song at a time.

On the Beautiful Blue Danube by Johann Strauss II here on the Aria Pops Concert. Thank you so much for joining me today. I'm Wendy Barnett here with you. We've been playing the most popular works by the most famous composers of all time. And coming up in less than 10 minutes, David Rell joins us with his Daily Delights. You don't want to miss it. He's got a great lineup with music from Beethoven, Tchaikovsky, Strauss, and so much more. I'll leave you today with the first movement to Georges Bizet's L'Arlesien Suite No. 1. Here's Sir Thomas Beecham conducting the Royal Philharmonic Orchestra.

0: You are listening to the encore repeat of David's Daily Delights show, a repeat of the hour that originally played 12 hours earlier. David is back again with the first hour of the second three-hour part of his Daily Delights show.
1: Yes, indeed. Welcome to the start of the second half of my Tuesday show. Sort of hesitated a bit on the Tuesday because it feels more like a Monday. You know why. World news and weather, then a look at today in musical history.
2: Here are world news headlines.
3: Saudi Arabia has launched a strike on a key fuel depot in Yemen as its conflict with the Houthis escalates. The attack follows a deadly Houthi assault on Riyadh's international airport, which left the capital's airport closed. Saudi forces intercepted three missiles over the capital. Houthi attacks have continued despite billions spent on defense, and Saudi Arabia now faces stark choices in responding. The renewed fighting marks a serious escalation in the conflict, with the fuel depot strike aimed at disrupting Houthi supply operations. The Vatican says Pope Leo has been diagnosed with lung cancer and has undergone successful surgery to remove a lower lobe of his right lung. The announcement was made by the Holy See, confirming the procedure went ahead without complications. Further details on the Pope's condition and recovery have not yet been released. The news comes as Catholics around the world await updates on his health and any impact on his duties.
2: In London, the temperature is 52. Paris is 56. Berlin is 54. Rome is 57. In Asia, Beijing is 53. Singapore is 83. Tokyo is 76. In Sydney, the temperature is 61. Auckland is 68. We'll update world news and temperatures at the top of every hour.
1: On this day in musical history in 1970, fairly recently, Paul Potts was born. Who is he? He was the first winner of what's become quite a popular television show, Britain's Got Talent. I think there are versions in other parts of the world as well these days as well. But he won the very first season of that in 2007. Now, there's an astonishing range of different acts and things that go and participate in those shows around the world. But perhaps the most surprising thing about Paul Potts and his first season win is that he entered with opera. Yes, he first of all sang Nessun Dorma, the big song from Puccini's Tosca that got him towards the finals. And in the semi-final, he then sang Time to Say Goodbye and back to Nessun Dorma again for his final entry, as well as an encore after he won the competition. And he won. He won £100,000. What's that, about $135,000 US, perhaps? He had been a Bristol city councillor and a manager at a car phone warehouse. Would you be surprised to learn that after winning his £100,000 and the prize, he first took a six-month sabbatical from his job and then resigned entirely? But he hasn't actually had a flourishing career in opera since then. Indeed, it took 9 years for him to finally get a full-length opera role. Mind you, he got a fairly good one in 2016 when he played one of the leads, Cavaradossi, in Puccini's Tosca. But it was at a very, very small opera company. It was at the Summer Sessions at Chiswick House. Yeah, I don't know much about where or what that is as well. And then the same year, he played a minor role in The Flying Dutchman at an open-air festival in Hungary. Don't know what he's done since then. Probably bits and pieces, but who knows. Let's hear him, though, and just get a sense for what popular opera singers can do. Here he is with the song by Sartori, Time to Say Goodbye, made famous by Andrea Bocelli.
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Paul Potts, the man who won Britain's Got Talent's first season singing opera. I don't know about Britain having talent, but does that mean that Britain has good taste? Oh, there's a bridge too far to tackle on this Tuesday, isn't it? Let's go to another piece of music instead, the opening movement of Beethoven's Magnificent Emperor Piano Concerto.

opening movement of Beethoven's fifth piano concerto, Solomon on the piano, the Philharmonia Orchestra with Herbert Menges. Here's a piece of music by Tchaikovsky that was then orchestrated by Lucien Caillé and now performed by Arthur Fiedler and the Boston Pops, None But the Lonely Heart. And that should take us down to, maybe even slightly past, the bottom of the hour.

0: Tchaikovsky's None But the Lonely Heart, performed by Arthur Fiedler and the Boston Pops, takes us down to the bottom of the hour and US News, Sports, Business and Weather updates.
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3: The Vatican says Pope Leo has been diagnosed with lung cancer, but underwent successful surgery to remove the lower lobe of his right lung. In Washington, President Donald Trump has ousted Kimberly Guilfoyle as United States ambassador to Greece following corruption allegations, which she denies. In New York, a Saudi man has been charged with planting a sophisticated recording device inside an OpenAI office. Meanwhile, New York City is expected to outlaw horse carriages, and Cornell University has banned all fraternity parties amid gang sexual assault allegations. Shohei Ohtani will return to the Dodgers lineup for Game 3 after what manager Dave Roberts called a great conversation. The NFL suspended Rams left tackle Alaric Jackson 2 games for throwing a punch following the loss to Buffalo, and released kicker Lucas Mevis after overtime miscues. Chicago defensive end Montez Sweat received a 2-game suspension for violating the league's performance-enhancing drug policy. The One Bay moved finals games 3 and 4 to State Farm Arena to accommodate more fans. JP Morgan Chase chief executive Jamie Dimon is warning of persistent inflation and growing economic risks despite strong bank earnings. In a statement, Dimon said the United States economy continues to be fueled by strong business investment and ongoing consumer spending. However, he cautioned that large fiscal deficits, sticky inflation, elevated asset prices, rising interest rates, and geopolitical conditions continue to shift under the surface, adding that these forces may be manageable, but the bank remains prepared for a wide range of outcomes.
2: Keep listening for a world news bulletin at the top of each hour. In Boston, it is 60. Chicago is 73. Denver is 59. New York is 70. Los Angeles is 69. San Francisco is 66. Seattle is 59. And here in small town Texas, it is 83. Our next look at U.S. weather will be at the bottom of the next hour.
0: David Rowell here, taking you back to the music with the first movement of the First Symphony of Gustav Mahler. This is the symphony that, when it exploded into the world, was called the Titan. Probably the most Titan-like, could you say the most Titanic, of the four movements would be the fourth. Then the first and second might vie for second place. The first movement, to me, spends almost the entirety of its over 16 minutes promising what it takes a very long time to deliver, a grand climax towards the end. Jascha Hornstein with the Vienna Symphony Orchestra.
1: This is ARIA, popular classical music, every day and everywhere.

The opening movement of Gustav Mahler's first symphony, Yasha Horenstein with the Vienna Symphony Orchestra. Two pieces, and we'll have this first hour polished off, I think. The third movement of Vivaldi's RV 551, Concerto for Three Violins, Zubin Mehta with the New York Philharmonic, and Isaac Stern at Jacques Perlman and Pinkas Zuckerman on the three violins. And then concluding this hour, A Gypsy Encampment, Act 2, Scene 1 from the ballet The Two Pigeons by André Messager, John Lansbury with the Bournemouth Symphony Orchestra.

0: 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David continues with the second hour of the second half of his Daily Delights show. He'll be here for one further hour after this hour, and then we transition to our three-hour soft, smooth and gentle music show.
1: David Rowell here. Welcome to the start of the second hour of the second half of my Tuesday show. I need to work out a way to describe the different hours of my split shift. World news and weather, and then a historic recording.
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3: Saudi Arabia has carried out a strike on a key fuel depot in Yemen, marking a serious escalation in its conflict with the Houthi movement. The attack follows deadly Houthi strikes on Saudi territory, including missile attacks that forced the closure of Riyadh's international airport. Saudi air defenses intercepted three missiles over the capital. The violence has restarted open warfare between the two sides after a period of reduced hostilities. Security analysts warn the kingdom now faces stark choices in how to respond, with billions spent on defense failing to shield Saudi Arabia from Houthi attacks. The Vatican says Pope Leo has been diagnosed with lung cancer and has undergone successful surgery to remove the lower lobe of his right lung. The announcement was made 2 hours ago, confirming the pontiff is recovering following the procedure. Further details on his treatment and recovery are expected in the coming days.
4: In London, the temperature is 52. Paris is 55, Berlin is 54, and Rome is 57. In Asia, Beijing is 59, Singapore is 84, and Tokyo is 77. In Sydney, the temperature is 62, and Auckland is 68. We'll update world news and temperatures at the top of every hour.
1: Our historic recording dates to 1934. It's an early recording with the BBC Symphony Orchestra, just a couple of years after it was formed by Adrian Bolt, and Adrian Bolt is conducting here the third movement of Schubert's Ninth Symphony.
5: Aria, popular classical music, making the world a better place, one song at a time.

third movement of Schubert's great symphony number 9. I'm not describing it as great. That was the name it was given. Adrian Bolt with the BBC Symphony Orchestra and that 1934 recording. Here's the entirety, all three movements of Elgar's Serenade for Strings, Neville Marriner with the Academy of St. Martin and the Fields.

That's a nice piece of music, isn't it? We heard all three movements of Elgar's Serenade for Strings, Neville Marinette with the Academy of St. Martin's. Two pieces, and we're at the bottom of this hour, from the Dissonant String Quartet number 19, K465. We'll hear the Minuet. Music, of course, by Mozart. Left that little bit out, but you could have perhaps guessed when you heard the K, because that refers to the catalogue of all his music that was created by a gentleman by the name of Kochel, hence the K, Moises Quartet performing here. And then from Gilbert and Sullivan's The Pirates of Penzance, the opening song after the overture, Poor, Oh Poor, the Pirate Sherry. Malcolm Sargent with Pro Arte Orchestra, soloists in Glyndebourne Festival Chorus, and who knows, perhaps a bottle of sherry.

0: Yes, definitely sounds like the bottle of sherry has been uncorked, doesn't it? Pour, oh pour, the pirate sherry from the very beginning of The Pirates of Penzance by Gilbert and Sullivan, the Glyndebourne Festival chorus, masquerading as pirates. Although the pirates and the Pirates of Penzance weren't quite as bloodthirsty as you might suspect them to be. They were all the younger sons of Britain's nobility who felt forced to become pirates. Well, there's a story behind all of that, but not for now. Malcolm Sargent with the Pro Arte Orchestra and soloists. Or maybe they were orphans, orphans of nobility. I forget exactly which, but they were not at all piratical. U.S. News, Sports, Business, and Weather Updates next.
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2: Pope Leo has undergone successful surgery to remove the lower lobe of his right lung after being diagnosed with lung cancer. The Vatican has confirmed. The procedure took place without complications, and the pontiff is now recovering. Further details on his treatment and recovery timeline are expected in the coming days. The Los Angeles Rams have suspended left tackle Alaric Jackson for 2 games after he threw a punch at Buffalo Bills linebacker Bradley Chubb following their game. The incident, captured on video, triggered a review by the National Football League. Jackson will miss upcoming matchups as the Rams continue their season. The suspension highlights the league's stance on post-game altercations between players. JP Morgan Chase chief executive Jamie Dimon is warning that persistent inflation and economic risks continue to build beneath the surface of a strong United States economy. In a statement released alongside the bank's latest earnings, Dimon said the economy remains fueled by solid business investment and steady consumer spending. However, he pointed to large fiscal deficits, elevated asset prices, rising interest rates, and geopolitical conditions as ongoing threats. Dimon said these forces may be manageable, but insisted the bank remains prepared for a wide range of outcomes.
1: Keep listening for a world news bulletin at the top of each hour. In Boston, it is 60. Chicago is 72. Denver is 58. New York is 70. Los Angeles is 67. San Francisco is 64. Seattle is 58. And in small town Texas, it is 81. Our next look at U.S. weather will be at the bottom of the next hour.
0: David Rell here, taking you back to the music with the third movement of Haydn's Symphony No. 101. Thomas Beecham with the Royal Philharmonic.
3: Aria, the world's best classical music, now being broadcast to the world.

The minuet, the third movement to Haydn Symphony No. 101, Royal Philharmonic with Thomas Beecham. Here's music by Dmitry Kabalevsky. I'm not very familiar with it, so I'll be listening to this with as much interest as perhaps you will. The overture to Colas Brignon, Arturo Toscanini with the NBC Symphony Orchestra. And then we'll hear the Hungarian Dance and Exit from Act 1 of Coppelia by Delibes, Richard Bonning with the Orchestra of the Swiss Romande.

The Hungarian Dance and Exit from Act One of Leo Delibes Ballet Coppelia. Richard Bonning with the Orchestra of the Swiss Romande, and before that the overture to Colas Brognon, music of Dmitri Kavalevsky, Arturo Toscanini with the NBC Symphony Orchestra. Two more pieces and we're done for this hour, I think. We'll hear the fifth part of Dvorak's American Suite, Michael Tilson Thomas and the Berlin Radio Symphony Orchestra. And then the first movement of William Boyce's Symphony in C Major, Trevor Pinnock with the English Concert.

0: You are listening to the encore repeat of David's Daily Delights show, a repeat of the hour that originally played 12 hours earlier. Here's David with the last hour of his Daily Delights show. After this hour, we move to our three-hour soft, smooth and gentle music show next.
1: David Rowell here. Welcome to the start of the final hour of my Tuesday show, World News and Weather, and then an interesting variation on a Johann Strauss Jr. waltz.
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3: The Vatican has confirmed that Pope Leo has been diagnosed with lung cancer and has undergone surgery to remove part of his right lung. The announcement was made by the Holy See, which stated that a portion of the lung was removed during the procedure. The Vatican says the Pope remains in good spirits and is recovering, though further details on his treatment and recovery timeline have not yet been released. The news has prompted an outpouring of support from Catholic communities around the world, with prayers offered for the pontiff's health and speedy recovery. The Vatican has confirmed that Pope Leo has been diagnosed with lung cancer. In a statement released today, officials said the pontiff underwent successful surgery to remove a lower lobe of his right lung. The procedure took place earlier this week, and the Vatican described the operation as having gone well. Pope Leo is now recovering and is expected to continue his duties following a period of rest. Further medical updates will be provided as his recovery progresses.
4: In London, 51. Paris, 54. Berlin, 54. Rome, 56. In Asia, Beijing, 59. Singapore, 87. Tokyo, 76. Down Under, Sydney, 63. Auckland, 69. We'll update world news and temperatures at the top of every hour.
1: Our opening waltz today is one by Johann Strauss Jr. He wrote hundreds of them, we know that. And some of them subsequently had words added to them. Famously, for example, On the Beautiful Blue Danube, I used to sing that as a little boy. Gently along we go, to the tune of a song. We row, and so on and so forth. Amazing what you can remember from, don't ask me, how many years ago. Here's one of his waltzes that calls out for voices. It's called Frühlingsstimmen, or Voices of Spring. I'm not quite sure why, but it's been massively collapsed in time down to 2 minutes 35 seconds, with Josef Krips leading the Vienna Philharmonic and the sparkling voice of Elisabeth Schwarzkopf doing the singing.
5: This is Aria, popular classical music, every day and everywhere.

The Voices of Spring Waltz, or an abridged version thereof. Music by Johann Strauss Jr., augmented by Elisabeth Schwarzkopf, the amazing soprano, together with the Vienna Philharmonic and Josef Krips. Anton Bruckner next, his Fourth Symphony, its third movement, with Hans Knappertsbusch and the Vienna Philharmonic.

Philharmonic. Here's a lovely piece of Debussy piano music, Pagode, from his collection of Etampes. That's a French word which means prince of paintings, not P-R-I-N-C-E, but P-R-I-N-T-S. Ewan Merkel with the Lyon National Orchestra.

That was Pagodas from Claude Debussy's Etampes, originally written for piano, transcribed for orchestra and performed by the Lyon National Orchestra and Yoon Markle. Two pieces, and we're at the bottom of this final hour of my Tuesday show. We'll hear from Nutcracker Act 1, The Battle Between the Nutcracker and the Mouse King. John Lanchbery with the Philharmonia Orchestra. And then The Wedding March from Rimsky-Korsakov's Golden Cockerel Opera, Paul Strauss with the Liège Orchestra.

0: march from the Golden Cockerel by Rimsky-Korsakov. Paul Strauss with the Orchestra of Liège in Belgium. And before that, John Lanchbery with the Philharmonia Orchestra of England, based in London. We heard the battle between the Nutcracker and the Mouse King from Nutcracker Act 1 of Tchaikovsky. And it has a few words in US news, sports, business and weather updates.
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3: Hope Leo has undergone successful surgery to remove the lower lobe of his right lung after being diagnosed with lung cancer, the Vatican has confirmed. The procedure took place without complications, and the Vatican says the Pope is recovering well. Further details on his treatment and recovery are expected in the coming days. The news has prompted an outpouring of support from Catholics around the world, with prayers offered for his swift return to full health and his continued leadership of the church. Los Angeles Dodgers manager Dave Roberts says Shohei Ohtani is adamant. He will be in the lineup for Game 3 of the National League Championship Series. Roberts confirmed the decision after Ohtani's availability was in question. The Dodgers continue their playoff push as the series shifts. Ohtani's presence remains central to Los Angeles's hopes of advancing deeper into the postseason. JP Morgan Chase chief executive Jamie Dimon is warning that persistent inflation and economic risks continue to build beneath strong business investment and consumer spending. In his latest assessment, Dimon cited large fiscal deficits, elevated asset prices, and rising interest rates as mounting pressures. He said these forces may remain manageable, but insisted the bank is prepared for a wide range of outcomes. His caution comes despite solid earnings, with markets also digesting mixed big bank results and new penalties against Bank of America over money laundering compliance failures.
2: 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In Boston, it is 59. Chicago is 69. Denver is 56. New York is 70. Los Angeles is 66. San Francisco is 62. Seattle is 57. And in small town Texas, it is 81. Our next look at U.S. weather will be at the bottom of the next hour.
0: David Rell here. I'll be here for the next 27 minutes or so until the end of my show, starting with the first movement of Sibelius's First Symphony, Leopold Stokowski with the National Philharmonic.
4: ARIA, popular classical music, making the world a better place, one song at a time.

first movement of Sibelius's first symphony, Leopold Stokowski with the National Philharmonic. We'll hear some piano music by Robert Schumann now, the first movement of his second piano sonata, Kathleen Long on the piano, and then The Enchanted Lake, music of Anatoly Liadov, performed by the Eastman Philharmonia and Howard Hanson conducting.

The Enchanted Lake, music of Liadov, performed by Howard Henson with the Eastman Philharmonia, and before that, Kathleen Long on the piano with the first movement of Schumann's second piano sonata. Two pieces, and we've finished my show for Tuesday. We'll hear Dowland's Galliard for Lute, Monica and Jürgen Rost giving us that, and then Zoltán Kodály's Dances of Galanta. We'll hear the second one of those, Victor de Sabata, with the Berlin Philharmonic. And that'll take us to the end of my show, but don't despair. We then go to our 3 hours of soft, smooth, and gentle, lovely music. And I'll be back, same time, same place, tomorrow. Bye for now.

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0: 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We start with 3 hours of soft, smooth, gentle music. 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

Our hour of the softest, smoothest, and gentlest music is almost over. But don't go away. David is waiting to continue your musical enjoyment at the top of the hour.

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2: David Rahl here. Welcome to the start of my Wednesday show. World news and weather. Then we open, as always, with an overture today by Beethoven.
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4: Rescue teams in Sri Lanka are searching for survivors after a devastating landslide struck the central district of Nuwara Eliya following days of intense monsoon rains. Authorities confirm that at least 12 people have died, while more than 200 remain missing. The disaster buried homes and cut off access to several villages, hampering relief efforts. Troops have been deployed to clear debris and reach trapped residents. Officials warn that the death toll may rise as heavy rainfall continues to threaten the region. Evacuation centers have been set up for displaced families. The Vatican has confirmed that Pope Leo has been diagnosed with lung cancer. In a statement, the Vatican said the Pope underwent successful surgery to remove a lower lobe of his right lung. The procedure is being described as a success, and further details about his condition and recovery are expected in the coming days. The announcement has prompted an outpouring of support from Catholic communities around the world.
5: In London, the temperature is 49. Paris is 51. Berlin is 53. And Rome is 57. In Asia, Beijing is 70, Singapore is 91, and Tokyo is 80. In Sydney, the temperature is 62, and Auckland is 64. We'll update world news and temperatures at the top of every hour.
2: Our Beethoven overture is the Carillon overture, Arturo Toscanini, with the NBC Symphony Orchestra.
1: ARIA, the world's best classical music, now being broadcast to the world.

The Coriolan Overture of Beethoven, performed by the NBC Symphony Orchestra, with Arturo Toscanini in that 1939 recording. Well, I have no idea what sort of dance this next piece is. Josef Gungel wrote it. Christian Simonis conducts the Nuremberg Symphony Orchestra, and the dance is described as Cupid's dance. The mind boggles.

whatever that was called Cupid's Dance, music of Joseph Gungel, one of the contemporaries of the Strausses, with the Nuremberg Symphony Orchestra and Christian Simonis. We go now to Handel's Keyboard Suite, and we're going to hear the Allemande movement of that, Robert Oldwinkel on the harpsichord, and then Spring Waters, music of Sergei Rachmaninoff, performed by Christian Steiner on the piano, and Charles Gerhardt and the RCA Symphony Orchestra.

Spring Waters, music of Sergei Rachmaninoff, performed by Charles Gearhart with the RCA Symphony Orchestra and Christian Steiner on the piano. Before that, Robert Oldwinkle gave us the Allemande from a keyboard suite of Handel. One piece, and we're at the bottom of the first hour. It's the fourth movement of Mozart's Symphony No. 29, Benjamin Britten and the English Chamber Orchestra.

0: fourth movement of Mozart's 29th symphony. The great Benjamin Britten conducting the English Chamber Orchestra. Anna has a suggestion, and then US news, sports, business, and weather updates.
1: Here's a great way you can help us and your friends at the same time. 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Chances are they will thank you and will surely appreciate your helping us to grow our audience too.
2: Here is a U.S. news update, together with sports and business news.
3: The Vatican has confirmed that Pope Leo has been diagnosed with lung cancer and has undergone successful surgery to remove a lower lobe of his right lung. The announcement, made earlier today, provided no further details on his condition or recovery. The Pope remains under medical care following the procedure, and the Vatican says it will release additional information as it becomes available. The news has prompted messages of support and prayers from Catholic communities around the world. The Tampa Bay Rays have even the American League Championship Series, powered by pitcher Freddy Peralta's dominant velocity in a shutout performance against the Cleveland Guardians. Cleveland's Jose Ramirez accepted blame after two costly miscues contributed to the loss. Meanwhile, Los Angeles Dodgers manager Dave Roberts confirmed that Shohei Ohtani will remain in the lineup for Game 3 of the National League Championship Series, despite his recent postseason struggles. JPMorgan Chase chief executive Jamie Dimon is warning that the United States economy faces persistent inflation and rising risks despite strong business investment and continued consumer spending. He points to large fiscal deficits, elevated asset prices, rising interest rates, and geopolitical uncertainty shifting beneath the surface. Dimon says these forces may be manageable, but the bank remains prepared for a wide range of outcomes. The warning came as JP Morgan reported strong earnings. Bank of America was separately hit with $1.2 billion in penalties over money laundering compliance failures.
2: 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Current temperatures across the United States: Boston 60, Chicago 66, Denver 51, New York 68, Los Angeles 65, San Francisco 57, Seattle 57, and 81 in small town Texas. Our next look at U.S. weather will be at the bottom of the next hour.
0: David Rowell here, taking you back to the music with the Havanaise of Camille Saint-Saëns. We have Manfred Honeck and the Vienna Symphony Orchestra, and on the violin, Maria Duenas.
1: This is ARIA, popular classical music, every day and everywhere.

was Camille Saint-Saëns Havanaise. We had Manfred Honeck, the Vienna Symphony Orchestra, and on the violin, Maria Duenas. Here are the first three pieces from the ballet Love the Magician by Manuel de Falla. They're very short pieces. In total, they only take 3 minutes. We have the introduction scene in the cave, and then the third piece, Song of Love's Sorrow. Anton Nanut with the Ljubljana Radio Symphony Orchestra, and the singer of the Song of Love's Sorrow, Eva Novsak. After which we go to, I think it's the final of Niccolo Paganini's Violin Caprices, the number 24, Ruggiero Ricci on the violin.

The 24th Violin Caprice of Niccolo Paganini, and before that, first three parts of Love the Magician by Manuel de Falla. One, maybe two pieces to finish off this hour. We'll hear the fifth of Malcolm Arnold's Eight English Dances, Adrian Bolton, the London Philharmonic, and then French pianist Alfred Cortot gives us the eighth of Chopin's 24 piano preludes.

0: 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We start with 3 hours of soft, smooth, gentle music. Then David gives us 3 hours of his daily delights, followed by Wendy with her ARIA Pops concert, and then David with the second 3 hours of his daily delights with more of the music you're sure to enjoy.
1: 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We'll hear this, and then one more hour of David's Daily Delights before breaking for the ARIA Pops concert.
2: David Rowell here. Welcome to the start of the second hour of my Wednesday show, which feels like Tuesday. Thank you again for that nice long weekend. World news and weather, and then a piece of vocal music followed by another piece of vocal music, because why not?
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4: Saudi Arabia's national oil company has confirmed a strike on its headquarters as Houthi forces and Riyadh exchanged fresh attacks. The assault came hours after missiles were intercepted over the capital, where the international airport remains closed following earlier deadly Houthi strikes. The president is now considering action in response to the deadly attack on the airport. Meanwhile, Ukraine's president says allies gave no warning of an impending missile barrage, hours after Russia battered his country's energy facilities. In Colombia, a President Donald Trump-backed populist is celebrating a preliminary count win in a razor-tight presidential runoff. Pope Leo has been diagnosed with lung cancer and underwent successful surgery to remove a lower lobe of his right lung, the Vatican has confirmed. The pontiff experienced what officials described as a peaceful night in hospital following the procedure. The Vatican says the operation went well, though further details about his condition and recovery have not been released. The news comes as the Catholic Church prepares for the coming weeks, with the Pope's health now under close watch by church officials and followers around the world.
3: In London, the temperature is 51, Paris is 53, Berlin is 54, and Rome shows 59. In Asia, Beijing is 70, Singapore is 91, and Tokyo is 79. In Sydney, the temperature is 61, and Auckland is 61. We'll update world news and temperatures at the top of every hour.
2: A piece of vocal music features Placido Domingo, he who needs no introduction, being one of the, quote, three tenors. And he's going to give us a very well-known, much-loved tenor aria from Puccini's Tosca. It's right near the very end of the opera, A Luci Van La Stella. And we're featuring this morning because on this day in 2009, Placido Domingo was awarded the first ever Birgit Nilsson Prize, which came with a check attached to the prize certificate or whatever it was, a check for $1 million. The Birgit Nilsson Prize is the largest prize in classical music, awarded every 3 years or so whenever they have a bit spare. So Birgit Nilsson founded this to, she thought, would help overcome the difficulties that motivated her, and as well as honouring great artists and artistry, it was her hope in establishing this prize to provide incentive and inspiration to young artists to sustain their efforts to reach full potential by planning their careers over the long term and perpetuating the art form. So that's a really praiseworthy thing, isn't it, to provide incentive and inspiration to young artists. Let's look at the 1, 2, 3, 4, 5, the first five winners of that prize, and work out how many of them were young artists at the beginning of their career. Placido Domingo? Nope. Riccardo Muti in 2011? Nope. The Vienna Philharmonic? Absolutely not. Swedish soprano Nina Stem? Maybe, and I guess she got that because she was Swedish, like Birgit Nilsson was. And then Yo-Yo Ma in 2022. Again, absolutely not. So it's nice that these people are getting $1 million, but when you're making millions and millions of dollars anyway, makes another million here or there. It's absolutely not providing incentive and inspiration to young artists at all. Well, enough about niggling about the finer point of millions of dollars here and there. Let's enjoy a Lucivan La Stella. Aria, popular classical music, making the world a better place, one song at a time.

was Placido Domingo giving us a Luchivan and a Stella, an aria from right near the very end of Puccini's Tosca. And as I've done for the last 3 days, I think, because that's a fairly short piece, I thought we'll supplement it. And we've been working through Elgar's Sea Pictures collection of poems about the sea that he set to music. Here is the third, Sabbath Morning at Sea, featuring the probably finest ever performance recorded with John Barbaroli and the London Symphony Orchestra and the great voice of Dame Janet Baker.

I really like that collection of five sea pictures by Olga. Well, I hope you might too. Maybe the deeper, darker voice of Janet Baker is easier to swallow if you don't like what some people call shrill, shrieky sopranos. Sabbath Morning at Sea, the third of the five sea pictures, Janet Baker doing the singing, the London Symphony Orchestra and John Barbaroli accompanying.

The Overture to Peak Dam by Franz von Suppe, Robert Hager and the Vienna Philharmonic. We'll hear the overture now to Gabriel Fauré's Masques and Burgomasques. Ernest Onsemé and the orchestra he founded and helmed for something like 50 years, the Orchestra of the Swiss Romande. And then taking us down to the bottom of this hour, the first movement of Antonio Soler's Fifth Organ Concerto, E. Power Biggs on the organ.

0: That was E. Power Biggs on the organ, giving us the first movement of Soleil's Organ Concerto No. 5. Before that, Ernest Ansermet in the orchestra of the Swiss Romande with the overture to Fauré's Masques and Burgomasques. U.S. News, Sports, Business and Weather Updates next.
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2: Pope Leo is recovering after undergoing surgery to remove the lower lobe of his right lung following a cancer diagnosis. The Vatican has confirmed. In a statement, the Vatican said the pontiff had a peaceful night in hospital following the procedure. The 79-year-old was admitted earlier this week after doctors detected the illness during routine tests. Vatican officials say further updates on his condition will be released in the coming days. Catholics around the world are continuing to pray for the Pope's recovery. The Tampa Bay Rays have evened the American League Championship Series, powered by pitcher Freddy Peralta's dominant velocity in a shutout performance against the Cleveland Guardians. Cleveland's Jose Ramirez accepted blame after two costly miscues contributed to the loss. Meanwhile, Los Angeles Dodgers manager Dave Roberts confirmed that Shohei Ohtani will remain in the lineup for Game 3 of the National League Championship Series, despite his recent postseason struggles. JPMorgan Chase chief executive Jamie Dimon is warning that the United States economy faces persistent inflation and rising risks despite strong business investment and ongoing consumer spending. In his latest assessment, Dimon cited large fiscal deficits, elevated asset prices, rising interest rates, and geopolitical conditions shifting beneath the surface. He said these forces may be manageable, but the bank remains prepared for a wide range of outcomes. His warning came as JPMorgan Chase reported strong earnings, and he cautioned that stubborn inflation could continue pressuring households and markets.
1: 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Temperatures across the United States vary. Boston is 60, Chicago 65, and Denver 49. New York reports 67, Los Angeles 65, and San Francisco 56. Seattle is 57, while small town Texas reaches 81. Our next look at U.S. weather will be at the bottom of the next hour.
0: David Rell here, taking you back to the music with the second of the three Leonora overtures, music of Beethoven, that he wrote for his opera that at the time was called Leonora and subsequently renamed as Fidelio. Fritz Busch with the Danish Radio Symphony Orchestra.
3: Aria. 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

The second of the three Leonora overtures of Beethoven, Fritz Busch and the Danish Radio Symphony Orchestra. Every so often when my back's turned, André Rieu sneaks himself into our playlist. Here he is with his very own André Rieu's Johann Strauss Orchestra, giving us Franz Lehár's Gold and Silver Waltz. And I don't really mean to insult the man at all. He does an outstanding job of introducing great classical music to bazillions of people all around the world. Thank you, André Rieu. Who knows, maybe you have an André Rieu CD or record or whatever. Maybe you've attended one of his concert extravaganzas. Maybe that's what caused you to tune in to ARIA. If so, thank you, André Rieu, and thank you, you as well. After that, we go to the prelude or overture to The Fair Maid of Perth, an opera by Georges Bizet with Arturo Toscanini and the NBC Symphony Orchestra.

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1: Welcome to the third hour of David's Daily Delights show. After this hour, we break for the three-hour ARIA Pops concert, then return for the second half of David's Daily Delights.
0: David Rell here. Welcome to the start of the final hour of the first half of my split shift show on this Wednesday. World news and weather, then a recent release.
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3: Saudi Arabia's national oil company has confirmed a strike on its headquarters as Houthi forces and Riyadh exchanged fresh attacks. The assault came hours after missiles were intercepted over the capital, where the international airport remains closed following earlier deadly Houthi strikes. The president is now considering action in response to the deadly attack on the airport. Meanwhile, Ukraine's president says allies gave no warning of an impending missile barrage, hours after Russia battered his country's energy facilities. In Colombia, a President Donald Trump-backed populist is celebrating a preliminary count win in a razor-tight presidential runoff. Ukrainian President Volodymyr Zelensky says overnight Russian strikes on critical infrastructure have left 600,000 people without power. Emergency services report at least three people were killed in the attacks. Zelensky says a key power plant in Kyiv was hit by ballistic missiles that arrived with no early warning from Ukraine's partners. Meanwhile, the Vatican says Pope Leo has been diagnosed with lung cancer, but had a successful operation to remove a lower lobe of his right lung and had a peaceful night in hospital.
4: In London, 55. Paris, 57. Berlin, 55. Rome, 63. In Asia, Beijing, 68. Singapore, 91. Tokyo, 76. In the Southern Hemisphere, Sydney, 59. Auckland, 61. We'll update world news and temperatures at the top of every hour.
0: Our recent release is dated to 2003. Features Colin Davis and the London Symphony Orchestra, together with violist Tabea Zimmerman. And between them all, they're giving us the third movement of Harold in Italy, the tone poem by Hector Berlioz.
5: This is ARIA, popular classical music, every day and everywhere.

The Serenade, that's the third movement of Harold in Italy by Hector Berlioz. Tabia Zimmerman was the viola soloist, the London Symphony Orchestra with Colin Davis. That was a 2003 recording, and we're now going to jump back 50 years to 1953, and Adrian Bolt with the London Philharmonic, who give us the Norfolk Rhapsody No. 1 of Ralph Vaughan Williams. He actually wrote three of them. One was never finished. The second one was destroyed in large part. And the first one survived. Thank goodness for that.

was the first Norfolk Rhapsody of Ralph Vaughan Williams. These days, the first and only Norfolk Rhapsody of Vaughan Williams, Adrian Bolton, the London Philharmonic. Two pieces, and we're at the bottom of this hour, the fourth and final movement of Haydn's Symphony No. 98, Thomas Beecham and the Royal Philharmonic. And then Alexander Borowski on the piano gives us the opening movement of Bach.

0: The opening movement of the BWV 814, third French suite of Bach, Alexander Borowski on the piano, and before that, Thomas Beecham and the orchestra that he founded, the Royal Philharmonic. I think in total he founded three different orchestras, maybe more. He was quite good at founding orchestras, and they were performing the fourth and final movement of the 98th Symphony of Franz Joseph Haydn. Which brings us down to the bottom of the hour. A few words from Anna, then US News, Sports, Business, and Weather Updates.
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3: The Vatican says Pope Leo has been diagnosed with lung cancer. He underwent successful surgery to remove a lower lobe of his right lung. The Vatican says he had a peaceful night in hospital after the operation. Further details about his treatment and recovery have not been released. The Pope remains in hospital, where doctors are monitoring his condition. Freddy Peralta, nicknamed Fastball Freddy, delivered a dominant pitching performance to shut down the Guardians, helping the Rays even the American League Championship Series. Cleveland's Jose Ramirez accepted blame after two costly miscues contributed to the loss. In the National League, manager Dave Roberts confirmed an adamant Shohei Ohtani will return to the Dodgers lineup for Game 3. Meanwhile, the National Football League suspended Rams left tackle Alaric Jackson for 2 games following a punch thrown after the Bills game. Jay Pargan Chase Chief Executive Jamie Dimon is warning that persistent inflation and economic risks continue to build beneath a strong American economy. In his latest assessment, Dimon says business investment and consumer spending remain solid, but large fiscal deficits, elevated asset prices, rising interest rates, and geopolitical conditions are shifting under the surface. He says these forces may be manageable, but the bank remains prepared for a wide range of outcomes. The warning came as J.P. Morgan reported strong earnings. Meanwhile, Bank of America was hit with $1.2 billion in penalties over money laundering compliance failures.
2: 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Boston 61, Chicago 65, Denver 48, New York 66, Los Angeles 63, San Francisco 56, Seattle 56, and here in small town Texas, 81. Our next look at U.S. weather will be at the bottom of the next hour.
0: David Rell here. We are about to hear the final 15 minutes of Richard Wagner's opera, The Valkyrie. Alas, no singing, but an awful lot of instruments in the orchestra making up for it. It's called Wotan's Farewell, as in saying goodbye to his naughty daughter Brunhilde, followed by the magic fire music as he surrounds the rock that he's put her on and put her to sleep on with special magic fire that will prevent anyone from going through it until a pure-hearted hero who's never known fear comes and approaches, and then the magic fire will give way. Guess who that's going to be? It's going to be actually a relation of Brunhilde's and a relation of Wotan's. Brunhilde's a relation of Wotan too. Everyone's related to everyone in these operas. I guess it was a small world back then. Georg Schulte with the Vienna Philharmonic.
4: ARIA, popular classical music, making the world a better place, one song at a time.

Absolutely outstanding music by Wagner, slightly weakened by not hearing Wotan singing his farewell, and then his final magic spell as he commands Loki, the god of fire, to surround Brunhilde's rock with fire, and invokes the power of his spear in the process. But still great music, very well performed by the Vienna Philharmonic and Georg Scholti. Beethoven now, we're going to hear his Violin Sonata No. 5, the fourth movement, Itzhak Perlman and Vladimir Ashkenazy on violin and piano. And then, appropriate enough, we'll finish this hour with the finale to the music Mendelssohn wrote to Shakespeare's play A Midsummer Night's Dream. Through the house give glimmering light. Malcolm Sargent with the BBC Symphony Orchestra, plus assorted singers, actors, and chorus.

That was the theme to The Young Person's Guide to the Orchestra by Benjamin Britten, and before that, the finale to Mozart's Eine kleine Nachtmusik. In about 10 minutes, we'll have a check of news and weather here on the Aria Pops concert. Stay with us. Music now from George Butterworth. Let's hear his Banks of Green Willow.

He composed this in 1913, and the work is an orchestral ideal based on English folk song material. Butterworth had collected over time of folk song music. It remains his best known orchestral work. And he was also killed in the Battle of the Somme during the First World War. Who knows what else beautiful works he could have written had his life not been cut short. Geoffrey Tate will conduct English Chamber Orchestra in The Banks of Green Willow by George Butterworth. We'll start with Johannes Brahms' Hungarian Dance No. 1 with Fabian Savitsky conducting the Indianapolis Symphony Orchestra.

0: The Banks of Green Willow by George Butterworth, and before that, Johannes Brahms' Hungarian Dance No. 1. After a short break, music from Alexander Borodin, right after U.S. news, sports, business, and weather.
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3: The Vatican says Pope Leo has been diagnosed with lung cancer. The 70-year-old pontiff had a successful surgery to remove the lower lobe of his right lung on Tuesday. A statement from the Holy See confirmed the Pope had a peaceful night in hospital and is recovering well. Doctors say further treatment will be decided once test results return. The Pope thanked well-wishers for their prayers and asked for continued support during his recovery. He is expected to remain in hospital for several days before returning to the Vatican. The National Football League has suspended Los Angeles Rams left tackle Alaric Jackson for 2 games following a punch thrown at Buffalo Bills linebacker Bradley Chubb after their recent game. The incident, captured on video, sparked debate over appropriate punishment. Meanwhile, in baseball, the Tampa Bay Rays evened the American League Championship Series against the Cleveland Guardians, powered by a dominant pitching performance. J.P. Morgan Chase Chief Executive Jamie Dimon is warning that the United States economy continues to face significant risks despite strong business investment and ongoing consumer spending. In his latest assessment, Dimon pointed to large fiscal deficits, sticky inflation, elevated asset prices, rising interest rates, and shifting geopolitical conditions. He says these forces may be manageable, but the bank remains prepared for a wide range of outcomes. His comments came as J.P. Morgan Chase reported strong earnings. Dimon also warned of persistent inflation pressures that could weigh on households and businesses in the months ahead.
2: Keep listening for a world news bulletin at the top of each hour. In Boston, it is 60. Chicago is 63. Denver is 47. New York is 66. Los Angeles is 63. San Francisco is 56. Seattle is 56. And in small town Texas, it is 81. Our next look at U.S. weather will be at the bottom of the next hour.
0: Welcome back to the Aria Pops concert. Thank you so much for joining me. We'll begin this half hour with an 8-minute work from Alexander Borodin, the third movement to his string quartet number 2. Borodin was both a composer and a professional chemist. He composed this work in 1881 and dedicated it to his wife. The third movement that we're about to hear, the Nocturne, became the quartet's most famous section and was later adapted in the Broadway musical Kismet as "And This Is My Beloved." Here's the Chilingirian Quartet performing.
1: This is Aria, popular classical music, every day and everywhere.

The third movement to Alexander Borodin's String Quartet No. 2 here on the Aria Pops Concert. Music now from Beethoven's Symphony No. 7. Let's hear the fourth movement, and then we'll hear Wilhelm Furtwängler conducting the Berlin Philharmonic. Following that up, Clair de Lune by Claude Debussy with Rudolf Furkinski at the piano.

That was Claire de Lune by Claude Debussy, and before that, the fourth movement to Beethoven's seventh. Coming up in about 8 minutes, we'll have a check of world news and weather, and as the Aria Pops concert continues, more beautiful music. Right now, George Frideric handles Messiah and the Glory of the Lord from Part 1 with the Choir of King's College, Cambridge, performing with the Academy of St. Martin in the Fields under the direction of David Wilcox. We'll follow that up with the Spanish Dance from Act 3 of Swan Lake by Tchaikovsky, with Yevgeny Svetlanov conducting the USSR State Symphony Orchestra.

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1: Thank you for joining me for the ARIA Pops concert. I'm Wendy Barnett, here with you playing the most popular works for the most famous composers of all time. Music this hour from Franz Schubert, Edward Elgar, Edvard Grieg, and much more. I'll be right back after this check of world news and weather.
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3: The Vatican has confirmed that Pope Leo has been diagnosed with lung cancer and underwent surgery to remove part of his right lung. The announcement was made public, with the Pope also announcing he would undergo a procedure to remove a lung nodule. Further details on his condition and recovery have not yet been released. The news has prompted an outpouring of support from Catholics around the world. Russian strikes on Ukraine have left 600,000 people without power after critical energy infrastructure was hit overnight. At least 3 people were killed in the attacks on Kyiv. President Volodymyr Zelensky says the ballistic missile strikes came with no early warning from partners. Meanwhile, Ukraine says speed restrictions imposed on Elon Musk's Starlink system are disrupting battlefield missions on the front line.
4: In London, the temperature is 63. Paris is 63, Berlin is 59, and Rome is 70. In Asia, Beijing is 57, Singapore is 89, and Tokyo is 73. In Sydney, the temperature is 58, and Auckland is 60. We'll update world news and temperatures at the top of every hour.
1: Welcome back to the ARIA Pops concert. Thank you so much for joining me. Let's begin this hour with a work that's almost 10 minutes long from Leonard Bernstein's West Side Story. We'll hear symphonic dances, the prologue, the mambo, and the finale. Here's Leonard Bernstein conducting the LA Philharmonic.
0: ARIA, popular classical music, making the world a better place, one song at a time.

Symphonic Dances for Orchestra from West Side Story by Leonard Bernstein here on ARIA Radio. Coming up, we'll hear music from Antonin Dvorak, Haydn's Clock Symphony, and right now, let's start this set of music with Franz Schubert's Impromptu No. 2. We'll hear Yasha Spivakovsky at the piano. We'll then follow that with the fifth movement to Bach's Orchestral Suite No. 3 with Richard Tognetti conducting the Australian Chamber Orchestra.

That was the fifth movement to Bach's Orchestral Suite No. 3, and before that, Franz Schubert's Impromptu No. 2. In about 10 minutes, news and weather here on ARIA Radio. Do stay with us. Right now from Edvard Grieg, let's hear his piano concerto in A minor. He wrote his only completed piano concerto when he was just 25 in 1868. We'll hear the second movement with Eugene Ormandy conducting the Philadelphia Orchestra and pianist Van Cliburn. We'll start with Edward Elgar's Pomp and Circumstance March No. 4 with Malcolm Sargent conducting the London Symphony Orchestra.

0: That was the second movement to Edvard Grieg's Piano Concerto, and before that, Edward Elgar's Pomp and Circumstance, March number 4. After a short break, music from Beethoven. I'll be right back after U.S. news, sports, business, and weather.
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2: Hope Leo has been diagnosed with lung cancer but underwent successful surgery to remove the lower lobe of his right lung, the Vatican has said. The 76-year-old had a peaceful night in hospital following the procedure. No further details on his treatment or recovery timeline have been released. Though the Vatican described the surgery as successful, the Tampa Bay Rays have evened the American League Championship Series, powered by a dominant pitching performance. Fastball Freddy cranked up his velocity, shutting down the Cleveland Guardians to secure the victory. Cleveland's game, one star, Ramirez, shouldered the blame for two costly miscues that sank his team. The series is now tied as both clubs fight for a spot in the World Series. JP Morgan Chase chief executive, Jamie Dimon, is warning that the United States economy faces persistent inflation and growing risks despite strong business investment and ongoing consumer spending. In remarks accompanying the bank's latest earnings, Dimon pointed to large fiscal deficits, elevated asset prices, rising interest rates, and geopolitical conditions shifting beneath the surface. He said these forces may be manageable, but that the bank remains prepared for a wide range of outcomes. His warning came as big banks reported mixed results, and Bank of America was hit with $1.2 billion in penalties over money laundering compliance failures.
1: 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In Boston, it is 60. Chicago is 63. Denver is 47. New York is 66. Los Angeles is 63. San Francisco is 55. Seattle is 56. And here in small town Texas, it is 79. Our next look at U.S. weather will be at the bottom of the next hour.
0: Welcome back to the Aria Pops Concert. I'm Wendy Barnett, here with you playing the most popular works by the most famous composers of all time. Let's start this half hour with a 9-minute work from Beethoven's Archduke Piano Trio No. 7. It's named for Archduke Rudolf of Austria, who was Beethoven's pupil, patron, and dedicatee. We'll hear the opening movement with Albert Sammons, William Squire, and William Murdoch.
3: Aria, the world's best classical music, now being broadcast to the world.

That was the opening to Beethoven's Archduke Trio here on the Aria Pops Concert. Music now from Franz Joseph Haydn's Symphony 101, the Clock Symphony. The nickname, the clock, comes from the ticking rhythm in the second movement, but we'll hear the finale, the fourth movement. It's a fast rondo sonata, typical of Haydn's late London symphonic style. We'll hear Sir Thomas Beecham conducting the Royal Philharmonic. And let's begin with Antonín Dvořák's Slavonic Dance No. 3 with Sergiu Comisiona conducting the Houston Symphony Orchestra.

That was the finale to Franz Joseph Haydn's Clock Symphony, and before that, Antonín Dvořák's Slavonic Dance No. 3. Coming up a little later in the program, music from Richard Strauss, Isaac Albéniz, and so much more. But first, right now, Giacomo Puccini's La Bohème. Let's hear Musetta's Waltz from Act 2 with John Pritchard conducting the London Philharmonic and soprano Kiri Takanawa. Well, then, if we have time, squeeze in Camille Saint-Saëns' The Carnival of the Animals, The Cuckoo in the Wood, Movement No. 9, with Felix Slatkin leading the Concert Arts Orchestra.

0: Our programming on ARIA has a 12-hour schedule that repeats for a second 12 hours each day. We start with 3 hours of soft, smooth, gentle music. Then David gives us 3 hours of his daily delights, followed by Wendy with her ARIA Pops concert, and then David with the second 3 hours of his daily delights with more of the music you're sure to enjoy.
1: Thank you for joining me for the ARIA Pops concert. I'm Wendy Barnett. Coming up, music from Mendelssohn's Octet, selections from Der Rosenkavalier, music from Beethoven's Third Symphony, and so much more after world news and weather.
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3: A cyber attack targeting internet-connected refrigerators has struck supermarkets across France, with hackers raising temperatures inside the devices until fires broke out and food spoiled. The incident has raised urgent questions about the security of everyday smart appliances, which are often shipped with weak default passwords and little protection. Security experts warn that millions of similar devices worldwide remain vulnerable to remote tampering. Authorities are investigating the scale of the disruption and whether the attackers were motivated by sabotage or financial gain. Ukraine says restrictions placed on Elon Musk's Starlink system are affecting its frontline operations. Kyiv relies on the satellite network to protect Ukrainian skies and guide drones towards Russian targets. Meanwhile, Turkey has put a Ukrainian man on trial, accused of involvement in blowing up the Nord Stream gas pipelines 4 years ago. In Germany, the court heard that Serhii K is alleged to have taken part in a plot to destroy the pipelines carrying Russian gas to Germany. He denies the charges.
4: In London, the temperature is 64. Paris is 65, Berlin is 60, and Rome is 73. In Asia, Beijing is 59, Singapore is 87, and Tokyo is 72. In Sydney, the temperature is 56, and Auckland is 59. We'll update world news and temperatures at the top of every hour.
1: Welcome back to the ARIA Pops concert. I'm Wendy Barnett, here with you playing the most popular works by the most famous composers of all time. Let's begin this hour with a 15-minute work from Johannes Brahms' First Symphony. We'll hear the fourth movement. Here's Bruno Walter conducting the NBC Symphony Orchestra.
0: This is ARIA, popular classical music, every day and everywhere.

That was the fourth movement to Brahms' First Symphony here on the Aria Pops Concert. Coming up a little later, music from Nikolai Rimsky-Korsakov, a selection from The Sleeping Beauty, and right now, Felix Mendelssohn's Octet. He wrote this when he was just 16 years old and composed it in 1825. We'll hear the third movement with Raphael Kubelek conducting the Academy of St. Martin in the Fields Chamber Ensemble, and then we will hear the overture to Der Rosenkavalier by Richard Strauss. It's one of his major operas. Written with librettist Hugo von Hofmannsthal, the opera premiered in Dresden in 1911, and the story is set in 18th century Vienna. We'll hear Donald Runicles conducting the BBC Scottish Symphony Orchestra.

That was the overture to Der Rosenkavalier by Richard Strauss, and before that, the third movement to Felix Mendelssohn's Octet for Strings. Coming up in about 10 minutes, we'll have a check of news and weather here on the Aria Pops Concert. Music first from Beethoven's Third Symphony. Let's hear the third movement with Roger Norrington conducting the London Classical Players. And we'll start with the first movement to Isaac Albéniz's Spanish Suite No. 1 with David Russell on guitar.

0: That was the third movement to Beethoven's Symphony No. 3, and before that, the first movement to Isaac Albéniz's Spanish Suite No. 1. And coming up after a short break, music from Scheherazade. I'll be right back after U.S. news, sports, business, and weather.
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3: Hope Leo has been diagnosed with lung cancer and underwent successful surgery to remove a lower lobe of his right lung. The Vatican says the pontiff had a peaceful night in hospital following the procedure. Further details on his condition and recovery have not yet been released. The Tampa Bay Rays have evened the American League Championship Series, powered by a dominant pitching performance. Fastball Freddy cranked up his velocity, shutting down the Cleveland Guardians to secure the victory. Cleveland's game, one star, Ramirez, shouldered the blame for two costly miscues that sank his team. The series is now tied as both clubs fight for a spot in the World Series. JP Morgan Chase chief executive, Jamie Dimon, is warning that the United States economy faces persistent inflation and growing risks despite strong business investment and consumer spending. In his latest assessment, Dimon pointed to large fiscal deficits, elevated asset prices, rising interest rates, and shifting geopolitical conditions. He said these forces may be manageable, but the bank remains prepared for a wide range of outcomes. His warning came as JP Morgan reported strong earnings. Bank of America was separately hit with $1.2 billion in penalties over money laundering. Compliance failures.
2: 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In Boston, it is 62. Chicago is 63. Denver is 46. New York is 68. Los Angeles is 63. San Francisco is 56. Seattle is 56. And in small town Texas, it is 81. Our next look at U.S. weather will be at the bottom of the next hour.
0: Welcome back to the Aria Pops Concert. I'm Wendy Barnett, here with you playing the most popular works by the most famous composers of all time. We'll begin this half hour with an 11.5-minute work from Nikolai Rimsky-Korsakov's Scheherazade. He was a master orchestrator and a member of the Russian nationalist group known as the Five. He composed Scheherazade in 1888. It was inspired by episodes from the Arabian Nights. We'll hear the second movement, The Story of the Calendar Prince. It's one of the suite's narrative panels, framed by the recurring solo violin theme associated with Scheherazade. Here's Leopold Stokowski conducting the London Symphony Orchestra.
4: Aria, popular classical music, making the world a better place, one song at a time.

That was the story of The Calendar Prince, the second movement to Scheherazade by Nikolai Rimsky-Korsakov here on the Aria Pops Concert. Thank you so much for joining us today. Coming up in about 8 minutes, we'll have a check of world news and weather, and David Rowell joins us with his Daily Delights. He's got a great lineup today with music from Sergei Prokofiev, Robert Schumann, Antonin Dvorak, and so much more. I'll leave you today with music from Bach's Brandenburg Concerto No. 6. We'll hear the third movement. His six Brandenburg Concertos were sent to Christian Ludwig, Margrave of Brandenburg-Schwedt, in 1721. Brandenburg Concerto No. 6 is the only one in the set without violins, and we'll hear the third movement, this finale. It's a lively closing movement that keeps the focus on Bach's unusual low string sonority. We'll hear Fritz Reiner conducting the RCA Victor Symphony Orchestra. Thank you so much for joining us today for the Aria Pops concert, and I hope you have a wonderful rest of your day.

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0: David Rao, back again indeed. Welcome to the second part of my Wednesday show. World news and weather, then a look at today in musical history.
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3: Thousands of refrigerators in France have been hacked in a coordinated cyber attack. The attackers raised the temperatures of supermarket fridges, causing fires to break out and food to spoil. The incident has raised concerns about the security of internet-connected appliances. Authorities are investigating how the hackers gained access to the cooling systems. The attack highlights the growing risks posed by smart devices that can be controlled remotely. Shoppers are being warned to check food safety as stores assess the damage. Pope Leo has been diagnosed with lung cancer and has undergone successful surgery to remove a lower lobe of his right lung. The Vatican says the Pope had a peaceful night in hospital following the procedure. The diagnosis has left Catholics around the world questioning what comes next for the papacy. With few details released so far, it remains unclear what might need to change for a pope who has focused on stability during his time in office.
4: In London, 65. Paris, 67. Berlin, 62. Rome, 76. In Asia, Beijing, 59. Singapore, 86. Tokyo, 71. In the Southern Hemisphere, Sydney, 54. Auckland, 59. We'll update world news and temperatures at the top of every hour.
0: On this day in 1928, Gary Graffman, the American classical pianist and also educator, administrator, and left-handed music patron, interesting descriptor, was born in New York City, passed away December the 27th last year. He developed some injuries on his right hand starting in 1977, and ultimately had to stop performing with his right hand altogether a couple of years later. He did have some special left-hand-only works commissioned for him, but we're going to hear him here in a 1961 recording while both hands were working well, the third movement of Rachmaninoff's second piano concerto, Pierre Montour and the Boston Symphony Orchestra accompanying him.
1: Aria, the world's best classical music, now being broadcast to the world.

Wonderful third movement of the second piano concerto of Rachmaninoff. Gary Grafman, the pianist, he was born on this day 98 years ago, passed away in December last year. Piano monteur in the Boston Symphony Orchestra were accompanying him. On this day in 1990, a sad day, when Leonard Bernstein died of a heart attack at the age of 72. He's a man who really doesn't need to be much described, because particularly for American people, he's been part of the fabric of American music since, the 1960s, when he started doing his television programs, popularizing classical music to young people of all ages. And of course, before that, it was in the 1950s that he wrote the music for his most outstanding success, West Side Story. And he was one of these fabled people who came to prominence and leapt onto the national stage when he had to stand in for another conductor at zero notice, who fell unwell with the New York Philharmonic. And it just so happened to be that the performance wasn't just a normal performance, it was being broadcast nationwide. So he went from 0 to 60 in very few seconds. We're going to hear his symphonic dances for the West Side Story, and this is performed by James Judd with the Florida Philharmonic.

0: Those were the nine symphonic dances from West Side Story, music of Leonard Bernstein, performed there by James Judd and the Florida Philharmonic. And yes, I know, but yes, I also thought it was worth it to allow us to hear that lengthy piece, 22 minutes, in honour of his passing on this day in 1990. And now, without further ado, finally, U.S. News, Sports, Business, and Weather Updates.
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2: The Vatican has announced that Pope Leo has been diagnosed with lung cancer. The diagnosis follows successful surgery to remove a lower lobe of his right lung. According to a Vatican statement, the Pope had a peaceful night in hospital after the procedure. Further details about his condition and treatment have not yet been released. The news has prompted an outpouring of support and prayers from Catholics around the world. The Vatican says it will provide updates on the Pope's recovery as more information becomes available. Tampa Bay pitcher Freddy Peralta delivered a dominant performance, shutting down Cleveland as the Rays even the American League Championship Series. Cleveland's Jose Ramirez accepted responsibility for two costly miscues that sank the Guardians in Game 1 in Los Angeles. Manager Dave Roberts says Shohei Ohtani will be in the Dodgers lineup for Game 3 of the National League Championship Series. The National Football League suspended Rams left tackle Alaric Jackson 2 games for throwing a punch after the Bills game. J.P. Morgan Chase chief executive Jamie Dimon is warning that the United States economy faces persistent inflation and rising risks, even as strong business investment and consumer spending continue to drive growth. In his latest assessment, Dimon cited large fiscal deficits, elevated asset prices, rising interest rates, and shifting geopolitical conditions as pressures building beneath the surface. He said these forces may be manageable, but insisted the bank remains prepared for a wide range of outcomes. His warning came as J.P. Morgan reported strong earnings and new figures showed consumer inflation rose faster than expected in September.
1: Keep listening for a world news bulletin at the top of each hour. In Boston, it is 64. Chicago is 63. Denver is 45. New York is 71. Los Angeles is 64. San Francisco is 55. Seattle is 56. And here in small town Texas, it is 81. Our next look at U.S. weather will be at the bottom of the next hour.
0: David Rowell taking you back to the music with Beethoven's 7 variations. It's actually a theme and then 7 variations on the theme. And the theme that Beethoven is writing the variations on, God Save the King, John Ogden on the piano.
3: This is Aria, popular classical music, every day and everywhere.

That was Beethoven's theme and seven variations on God Save the King, John Ogden on the piano. I think two more pieces will finish off this hour. We'll hear the third movement of Mozart's Symphony No. 25, Benjamin Britten with the English Chamber Orchestra, and then Modest Mussorgsky with his opera of Anshina. We'll hear the part Gallitzin's Entrance, Edward Serov with the Volgograd Philharmonic, what used to be called Stalingrad, now Volgograd again.

0: 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We start with 3 hours of soft, smooth, gentle music. Then David gives us 3 hours of his daily delights, followed by Wendy with her ARIA Pops concert, and then David with the second 3 hours of his daily delights with more of the music you're sure to enjoy.
1: David continues with the second hour of the second half of his Daily Delights show. 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
2: David Rowell, welcome to this continuation of my, it's already Wednesday, isn't it, of my Wednesday show, World News and Weather, and then a historical recording.
3: Here are world news headlines.
4: Ukrainian authorities say SpaceX has restricted Starlink satellite services across the country, disrupting military communications as Russian attacks continue. The announcement follows a Russian missile strike that damaged an apartment building in the capital, Kyiv. Firefighters extinguished the blaze at the site. Ukrainian officials say the loss of satellite connectivity has hampered operations along the front lines, where reliable communications are critical for coordinating troops and responding to incoming attacks. The government has not said how long the restrictions are expected to last. Germany has placed a Ukrainian man on trial, accused of blowing up the Nord Stream pipelines. Serhiy Kuznetsov appeared in court 4 years after the attacks, charged with a plot to destroy the gas pipelines running from Russia to Germany. The case relates to explosions that damaged the undersea infrastructure in the Baltic Sea, an incident that heightened tensions across Europe. Prosecutors allege Kuznetsov played a role in the sabotage operation. The trial is expected to examine evidence surrounding the blasts, which disrupted a major energy route and sparked international investigations.
3: A look at international temperatures. In London, it is 65. Paris is 69, Berlin 60, and Rome 76. In Asia, Beijing is 55, Singapore 86, and Tokyo 70. In the Southern Hemisphere, Sydney is 52, and Auckland 60. We'll update world news and temperatures at the top of every hour.
2: Our historic recording takes us back 91 years to a performance of the third movement of Chopin's Piano Concerto No. 2. Featuring John Barbaroli leading an unknown, or at least unnamed, orchestra, and Alfred Quarto on the piano. ARIA, popular classical music, making the world a better place, one song at a time.

That was a 1935 recording at the HMV Studios in London, their address being Number 1 Abbey Road. Yes, the same studios that the Beatles made famous with their Abbey Road recordings, and also the picture of the four Beatles crossing that pedestrian crossing. That's right outside the studios on Abbey Road. We heard in that 1935 recording the third movement of Chopin's second piano concerto, Alfred Cortot, the pianist, an unnamed orchestra, probably just a studio assembled group of musicians, and John Barbaroli conducting. We go now to the third of the, I think, six pieces in Bedřich Smetana's collection, My Fatherland, this one called Šárka, telling the story of a mythical warrior maiden of many centuries before. And of course, as mythical, who really cares when? Rafael Kubelik with the Boston Symphony Orchestra.

It was Shaka, the third of the pieces in Smetana's My Fatherland, Rafael Kubelik and the Boston Symphony Orchestra. Two pieces, and there we are. We'll be at the bottom of this hour. We'll hear the Entr'acte, the fourth part from the music that Ralph Vaughan Williams wrote for the play The Wasps, Adrian Bolt with the London Philharmonic. And then Robert Casadesu on the piano gives us an early keyboard sonata of Domenico Scarlatti.

0: was a Domenico Scarlatti keyboard sonata performed by Robert Casadesu. And before that, Adrian Bolton, the London Philharmonic, with an entr'acte from the music Ray Vaughan Williams wrote for the play, The Wasps. And as a few words, then US news, sports, business and weather updates.
1: Here's a great way you can help us and your friends at the same time. 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Chances are they will thank you and will surely appreciate your helping us to grow our audience too.
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3: The Vatican has confirmed that Pope Leo was diagnosed with lung cancer and has undergone successful surgery to remove the lower lobe of his right lung. The pontiff experienced a peaceful night in hospital following the procedure. No further details on his treatment or recovery timeline have been released. The announcement comes as Catholics worldwide await updates on the Holy Father's health. Tampa Bay pitcher Freddy Peralta delivered a dominant performance, shutting down Cleveland as the Rays even the American League Championship Series. Cleveland's Jose Ramirez accepted responsibility for two costly miscues that sank the Guardians in Game 1 in Los Angeles. Manager Dave Roberts says Shohei Ohtani will be in the Dodgers lineup for Game 3 of the National League Championship Series. The National Football League suspended Rams left tackle Alaric Jackson 2 games for throwing a punch after the Bills game. Consumer inflation rose faster than expected in September, according to a report released today. The data signals persistent price pressures across the United States economy. Meanwhile, J.P. Morgan Chase chief executive Jamie Dimon warned that large fiscal deficits, sticky inflation, elevated asset prices, rising interest rates, and geopolitical conditions continue to shift beneath the surface. Dimon said these forces may be manageable, but the bank remains prepared for a wide range of outcomes. Social Security also announced its cost of living adjustment for 2027.
2: Keep listening for a world news bulletin at the top of each hour. In Boston, it is 70. Chicago is 64. Denver is 45. New York is 75. Los Angeles is 64. San Francisco is 55. Seattle is 56. And here in small town Texas, it is 84. Our next look at U.S. weather will be at the bottom of the next hour.
0: David Rowell here, taking you back to the music with the Good Friday music from Wagner's final opera, Parsifal, which is all about the Good Friday story. We have Paul Perret with the Detroit Symphony Orchestra.
1: ARIA, the world's best classical music, now being broadcast to the world.

quite a different sort of sense and style and mood to that music from Parsifal by Richard Wagner. That was the Good Friday music. Sounds very different to the music he wrote to his earlier operas. By that time, Wagner was becoming an old man, dare I say it, and so his approach to music was different. Paul Perret with the Detroit Symphony Orchestra. Next, Howard Shelley with the London Mozart Players, giving us Johann Nepomuk Hummel's Concertino for Piano and Small Orchestra. We'll hear the Andante Grazioso movement of that. And then the Grandfather's Dance from Act 1 of Tchaikovsky's Nutcracker, Evgeny Svetlanov and the USSR Symphony Orchestra.

one of the character dancers from Act One of Tchaikovsky's Nutcracker Ballet. That was the fifth piece in the ballet, The Grandfather's Dance. Evgeny Svetlanov with the USSR Symphony Orchestra, such as it was back then. And before that, we heard Johann Nepomuk Hummel's Concertino for Piano and Small Orchestra, the Andante Grazioso Movement, with the London Mozart Players, conducted by Howard Shelley, not only a conductor, but a composer as well. I could be wrong, but I think he wrote some of the music for at least one of the Lord of the Rings movies, and other things too. We've time for two pieces of music to finish off this hour. Here's one of these slightly strange pieces of music by Albert Kotelby, although much shorter than many of his others. Happy Hampstead. Not Happy Hampstead, but Happy Hampstead, as the locals might have called it. Eric Rogers with the Royal Philharmonic. And then taking us to the end of this hour's journey, the 20th variation from Bach's Goldberg Variations, Trevor Pinnock on the harpsichord.

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1: Here's David with the last hour of his Daily Delights show. 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
0: Oh, it's way too soon to be talking about what comes next. We still have an hour of me, David Rowell here. Welcome to the final hour of my Wednesday show, World News and Weather. Then we open, as we always do, the last hour with a waltz.
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3: The Vatican says Pope Leo is recovering as expected after surgery to remove part of his lung containing a cancerous growth. The announcement confirmed the pontiff's condition is proceeding in line with doctors' expectations following the procedure. Further updates on his recovery are anticipated in the coming days. The Vatican has confirmed that Pope Leo has been diagnosed with lung cancer. In a statement, officials said the Pope had a peaceful night in hospital following successful surgery to remove the lower lobe of his right lung. The diagnosis has left Catholics around the world questioning what comes next, with few details released so far about the Pope's condition or recovery. The Vatican says further updates will be provided as the Pope continues his treatment.
2: In London, the temperature is 66. Paris is 69. Berlin is 69. Rome is 75. In Asia, Beijing is 53. Singapore is 85. Tokyo is 69. In Sydney, the temperature is 52. Auckland is 59. We'll update world news and temperatures at the top of every hour.
0: Our opening waltz is the sad waltz, the Valse Triste, by Jean Sibelius, William Boughton with the English String Orchestra.
4: This is ARIA, popular classical music. 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

was the valse triste in English, sad waltz of John Sibelius, William Boughton with the English String Orchestra. Did it make you feel sad, depressed, a bit withdrawn? Well, we have just the solution for that. Here's the rondo, the third and final movement of Beethoven's brilliant, amazing, outstanding. If you like a few more superlatives, you can have as many as you like to describe his Emperor Piano Concerto No. 5. Georg Solti with the Chicago Symphony Orchestra, and on the piano, Vladimir Ashkenazi. This will restore your balance.

1928 recording, and then another bit of outgoing music, the fanfare Les Chasseresses, which is a French way of saying the huntresses, from Sylvia the ballet by Léo Delibes, Andrew Magrelia with the Razumovsky Symphony Orchestra.

The Huntresses from the ballet Sylvia by Leo Delibes. And before that, the third movement of Schubert's Trout Quintet. One more piece and we're at the bottom of the final hour of my show. Indeed, it's three pieces, three preludes by George Gershwin, Oscar Levant on the piano,

0: three preludes by George Gershwin, performed on the piano by Oscar Levant. U.S. News, Sports, Business, and Weather Updates now.
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2: Cornell University has banned all fraternity parties following allegations of gang sexual assault. The university has faced widespread criticism over its handling of assault claims brought by a woman known as Jane Doe. The decision comes amid growing uproar on campus about how the institution responded to the allegations. Cornell has not released further details about the ban or how long it will remain in place. The case has renewed scrutiny of how American universities investigate and respond to reports of sexual violence involving fraternities. Don Mattingly will remain manager of the Philadelphia Phillies after agreeing to a new two-year deal. The team confirmed the decision, ending speculation about his future. Philadelphia hopes the extension brings stability as the club prepares for the upcoming season. Elsewhere, the SEC says its dispute with Louisiana State University remains active, stating the school lacks institutional control. Meanwhile, Baltimore Ravens quarterback Lamar Jackson has a realistic chance to return for the Week 6 game against the Cleveland Browns. Consumer inflation rose faster than expected in September, climbing 3.7% annually, according to the latest Consumer Price Index report. The data landed just hours ago, with economists calling it the headline story of the week. Meanwhile, Social Security has announced its cost of living adjustment for 2027. On Wall Street, the Dow closed near 51,833, and big bank earnings came in mixed. JPMorgan chief Jamie Dimon warned of persistent inflation and economic risks ahead. Bank of America was hit with $1.2 billion in penalties over money laundering compliance failures.
1: Keep listening for a world news bulletin at the top of each hour. In Boston, it is 73. Chicago is 64. Denver is 45. New York is 76. Los Angeles is 66. San Francisco is 57. Seattle is 56. And here in small town Texas, it is 86. Our next look at U.S. weather will be at the bottom of the next hour.
0: David Rowell here, taking you back to the music for the last 25 minutes of my Wednesday show. And we're going to use up 15 of them on this one piece of music. It's Liszt's Les Preludes. Eugene Ormandy with the Philadelphia Orchestra.
3: Aria, popular classical music, making the world a better place, one song at a time.

The prelude music of Franz Liszt, performed by Eugene Normandy and the Philadelphia Orchestra. Two pieces of music, and that'll be me for today. First, the Demolition Men's Polka, a French polka by Johann Strauss Jr., Billy Boskowski and the Vienna Philharmonic. And then we go to Leos Janacek and his Sinfonietta. We'll hear the third part, which is a musical depiction of the Queen's Monastery in Brno, which is a town in eastern Czechoslovakia. Driven past it a few times, but never actually gone into it. Jascha Horenstein with the Vienna Symphony Orchestra. At which point, I shall steal away softly into the night. Well, for me, it's not really night, but it might be for you. And pass you over to 3 hours of the softest, smoothest, gentlest music ever written for your continued musical enjoyment. Bye for now.

0: 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We start with 3 hours of soft, smooth, gentle music. Then David gives us 3 hours of his daily delights, followed by Wendy with her ARIA Pops concert, and then David with the second 3 hours of his daily delights with more of the music you're sure to enjoy.
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0: 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We start with 3 hours of soft, smooth, gentle music. 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

Our hour of the softest, smoothest, and gentlest music is almost over. But don't go away. David is waiting to continue your musical enjoyment at the top of the hour.

0: 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Welcome to the first hour of David's Daily Delights show. 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
1: David Rahl here. Welcome to the start of my Wednesday show. World news and weather. Then we open, as always, with an overture today by Beethoven.
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3: The Federal Aviation Administration has issued an emergency airworthiness directive, grounding all Boeing 737 MAX 8 aircraft registered in the United States, following a second fatal crash involving the model in under 6 months. The order, effective immediately, affects 74 jets operated by American carriers. Airlines must complete enhanced flight control software inspections before returning the planes to service. Investigators are examining whether a faulty sensor triggered an automated nose-down command in both accidents. Boeing has expressed full support for the grounding and pledged to deliver a software update within weeks. A Kenyan health official has confirmed a second case of Ebola in the country. The patient is a relative of the first victim, a man who died last week after arriving in Kenya from the Democratic Republic of Congo. Health authorities are now tracing contacts and monitoring the situation closely. The confirmation comes as Kenya works to contain the outbreak and prevent further spread of the virus. Officials have urged the public to remain calm and follow health guidelines while the investigation continues.
4: In London, the temperature is 60. Paris is 60, Berlin is 50, and Rome shows 68. In Asia, Beijing is 48, Singapore is 84, and Tokyo is 67. In Sydney, the temperature is 55, and Auckland is 61. We'll update world news and temperatures at the top of every hour.
1: Our Beethoven overture is the Coriolan overture, Arturo Toscanini, with the NBC Symphony Orchestra.
5: Aria, the world's best classical music, now being broadcast to the world.

The Coriolan Overture of Beethoven, performed by the NBC Symphony Orchestra, with Arturo Toscanini in that 1939 recording. Well, I have no idea what sort of dance this next piece is. Josef Gungel wrote it. Christian Simonis conducts the Nuremberg Symphony Orchestra, and the dance is described as Cupid's dance. The mind boggles.

Oh, whatever that was called Cupid's Dance, music of Josef Gungel, one of the contemporaries of the Strausses, with the Nuremberg Symphony Orchestra and Christian Simonis. We go now to Handel's keyboard suite, and we're going to hear the Allemande movement of that, Robert Oldwinkel on the harpsichord, and then Spring Waters, music of Sergei Rachmaninoff, performed by Christian Steiner on the piano, and Charles Gerhardt and the RCA Symphony Orchestra.

Spring Waters, music of Sergei Rachmaninoff, performed by Charles Gearhart with the RCA Symphony Orchestra and Christian Steiner on the piano. Before that, Robert Oldwinkle gave us the Allemande from a keyboard suite of Handel. One piece, and we're at the bottom of the first hour. It's the fourth movement of Mozart's Symphony No. 29, Benjamin Britten and the English Chamber Orchestra.

0: fourth movement of Mozart's 29th symphony. The great Benjamin Britten conducting the English Chamber Orchestra. Anna has a suggestion, and then US news, sports, business, and weather updates.
1: 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Chances are they will thank you and will surely appreciate your helping us to grow our audience too.
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3: The pace of price rises in the United States increased to 3.7% in the year to September, driven by higher motor fuel costs. The figure came in above forecasts, adding pressure on households across the country. Many Americans say they are struggling to keep up with the cost of everyday essentials. Meanwhile, Netflix has announced it will shed around 1,000 jobs, roughly 6% of its global workforce, marking its steepest cuts since 2022. The Atlanta Falcons say quarterback Michael Penix Jr. is on track to start against the Chicago Bears this weekend, provided he suffers no setbacks. In Houston, manager Joe Espada will not return after winning the American League West Division. The Philadelphia Phillies have kept manager Don Mattingly, agreeing to a new two-year deal. In Madrid, forward Vinicius Jr. has received a four-game ban after a hair-pull red card and will miss the Clásico. Consumer inflation rose faster than expected in September, according to the latest Consumer Price Index report. The data has heightened concerns about persistent price pressures across the economy. In separate remarks, Microsoft President Brad Smith warned that artificial intelligence faces fewer safety rules than milk, calling for global regulation. Microsoft Chief Executive Satya Nadella has also called for an emergency brake on artificial intelligence. Meanwhile, Netflix is reportedly cutting about 1,000 jobs, its largest round of layoffs since 2022.
2: Keep listening for a world news bulletin at the top of each hour. In Boston, it is 70. Chicago, 64. Denver, 46. New York, 79. Los Angeles, 80. San Francisco, 71. Seattle, 63. And here in small town Texas, 89. Our next look at U.S. weather will be at the bottom of the next hour.
0: David Rao here, taking you back to the music with the Havanais of Camille Saint-Saëns. We have Manfred Honeck and the Vienna Symphony Orchestra, and on the violin, Maria Duenas.
1: This is ARIA, popular classical music, every day and everywhere.

Rogers, Camille Saint-Saëns, Havanaise. We had Manfred Honeck, the Vienna Symphony Orchestra, and on the violin, Maria Duenas. Here are the first three pieces from the ballet Love the Magician by Manuel Tafaya. They're very short pieces. In total, they only take 3 minutes. We have the introduction scene in the cave, and then the third piece, Song of Love's Sorrow. Anton Nanut with the Ljubljana Radio Symphony Orchestra, and the singer of the Song of Love's Sorrow, Eva Novsak. After which we go to, I think it's the final of Niccolo Paganini's Violin Caprices, the number 24, Ruggiero Ricci on the violin.

The 24th Violin Caprice of Niccolo Paganini, and before that, first three parts of Love the Magician by Manuel de Falla. One, maybe two pieces to finish off this hour. We'll hear the fifth of Malcolm Arnold's Eight English Dances, Adrian Bolton, the London Philharmonic. And then French pianist Alfred Cortot gives us the eighth of Chopin's 24 piano preludes.

0: You are listening to the encore repeat of David's Daily Delights show, a repeat of the hour that originally played 12 hours earlier. Welcome to the second hour of David's Daily Delights show. We'll hear this, and then one more hour of David's Daily Delights before breaking for the Aria Pops concert.
1: David Rowell here. Welcome to the start of the second hour of my Wednesday show, which feels like Tuesday. Thank you again for that nice long weekend. World news and weather, and then a piece of vocal music followed by another piece of vocal music, because why not?
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3: Ukrainian President Volodymyr Zelensky says he feels betrayed by President Donald Trump following a fuel deal with Russia. He says allies gave Ukraine no warning of an impending missile attack as Russian strikes continue. Ukraine also reports that some military-grade Starlink services have been restricted, disrupting operations. The comments come as fears grow that Washington is increasing pressure on Kyiv. The deal has driven a wedge through the Western alliance, with Zelensky warning that support for his country is being undermined at a critical moment in the war. Pope Francis is walking and recovering as expected after undergoing surgery to remove part of his right lung, following a lung cancer diagnosis. Doctors say the 71-year-old pontiff remains in hospital in stable condition. Meanwhile, his brother Louis Privo is also receiving treatment for blood cancer, according to his wife. She says the family is going through a lot at this difficult time. The Vatican has not provided further details on the Pope's recovery timeline.
4: London is 60, Paris is 58, Berlin is 48, Rome is 67, in Asia, Beijing is 48. Singapore is 83, Tokyo is 66. In the Southern Hemisphere, Sydney is 53, Auckland is 61. We'll update world news and temperatures at the top of every hour.
1: A piece of vocal music features Placido Domingo, he who needs no introduction, being one of the, quote, three tenors. And he's going to give us a very well-known, much-loved tenor aria from Puccini's Tosca. It's right near the very end of the opera, a Luci van la Stella. And we're featuring this morning because on this day in 2009, Placido Domingo was awarded the first ever Birgit Nilsson Prize, which came with a check attached to the prize certificate or whatever it was, a check for $1 million. The Birgit Nilsson Prize is the largest prize in classical music, awarded every 3 years or so whenever they have a bit spare. So Birgit Nilsson founded this to, she thought, would help overcome the difficulties that motivated her, and as well as honouring great artists and artistry, it was her hope in establishing this prize to provide incentive and inspiration to young artists to sustain their efforts to reach full potential by planning their careers over the long term and perpetuating the art form. So that's a really praiseworthy thing, isn't it, to provide incentive and inspiration to young artists. Let's look at the 1, 2, 3, 4, 5, the first five winners of that prize, and work out how many of them were young artists at the beginning of their career. Placido Domingo? Nope. Riccardo Muti in 2011? Nope. The Vienna Philharmonic? Absolutely not. Swedish soprano Nina Stem? Maybe, and I guess she got that because she was Swedish, like Birgit Nilsson was. And then Yo-Yo Ma in 2022? Again, absolutely not. So, it's nice that these people are getting $1 million, but when you're making millions and millions of dollars anyway, what's another million here or there? It's absolutely not providing incentive and inspiration to young artists at all. Well, enough about niggling about the finer point of millions of dollars here and there. Let's enjoy a Luci van la Stella. Aria, popular classical music, making the world a better place, one song at a time.

Placido Domingo giving us a Luchivan La Stella, an aria from right near the very end of Puccini's Tosca. And as I've done for the last 3 days, I think, because that's a fairly short piece, I thought we'll supplement it. And we've been working through Elgar's Sea Pictures collection of poems about the sea that he set to music. Here is the third, Sabbath Morning at Sea, featuring the probably finest ever performance recorded with John Barbaroli and the London Symphony Orchestra and the great voice of Dame Janet Baker.

I really like that collection of five sea pictures by Olga. I hope you might too. Maybe the deeper, darker voice of Janet Baker is easier to swallow if you don't like what some people call shrill, shrieky sopranos. Sabbath Morning at Sea, the third of the five sea pictures, Janet Baker doing the singing, the London Symphony Orchestra and John Barbaroli accompanying. Here's the overture now to Françoise Suppé's operetta, Pique Dame. Robert Hager with the Vienna Philharmonic.

The Overture to Peak Dam by Franz von Suppe, Robert Hager and the Vienna Philharmonic. We'll hear the overture now to Gabriel Fauré's Masques and Burgomasques. Ernest Ansermé and the orchestra he founded and helmed for something like 50 years, the Orchestra of the Swiss Romande. And then taking us down to the bottom of this hour, the first movement of Antonio Soler's fifth organ concerto, E. Powerbiggs on the organ.

0: That was E. Power Biggs on the organ, giving us the first movement of Soleil's Organ Concerto No. 5. Before that, Ernest Ansermet in the orchestra of the Swiss Romande with the overture to Fauré's Masques and Burgomasques. U.S. News, Sports, Business and Weather Updates next.
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2: The pace of price rises in the United States increased to 3.7% in the year to September, driven by higher motor fuel costs. The jump was above forecasts, leaving many Americans struggling with rising inflation. Netflix will shed 1,000 jobs, around 6% of its global workforce, in its steepest cuts since 2022. President Donald Trump has removed Kimberly Guilfoyle as ambassador to Greece following corruption allegations, which she denies. Pope Leo remains in hospital after successful surgery to remove part of his right lung, while his brother also undergoes cancer treatment. The Atlanta Falcons say quarterback Michael Penix Jr. is on track to start against the Chicago Bears this weekend, provided he suffers no setbacks. In Houston, manager Joe Espada will not return after winning the American League West Division. The Philadelphia Phillies have kept manager Don Mattingly, agreeing to a new two-year deal. In Madrid, forward Vinicius Jr. has received a four-game ban after a hair-pull red card and will miss the Clásico. Consumer inflation rose faster than expected in September, according to the latest Consumer Price Index report. The data shows prices increased 3.7% annually, adding pressure on households and policymakers. Meanwhile, Netflix is reportedly cutting about 1,000 jobs in its largest round of layoffs since 2022. In energy news, diesel relief has been announced, though a trucking chief warns it will not change things in the short term. Michael Saylor also predicted Bitcoin will blow past $100,000. Declaring a new bull market underway.
1: Keep listening for a world news bulletin at the top of each hour. In Boston, it is 70. Chicago is 63. Denver is 47. New York is 78. Los Angeles is 82. San Francisco is 73. Seattle is 65. And here in small town Texas, it is 86. Our next look at U.S. weather will be at the bottom of the next hour.
0: David Rell here, taking you back to the music with the second of the three Leonora Overtures, music of Beethoven, that he wrote for his opera that at the time was called Leonora and subsequently renamed as Fidelio. Fritz Busch with the Danish Radio Symphony Orchestra.
3: Aria, the world's best classical music, now being broadcast to the world.

The second of the three Leonora overtures of Beethoven, Fritz Busch and the Danish Radio Symphony Orchestra. Every so often when my back's turned, André Rieu sneaks himself into our playlist. Here he is with his very own André Rieu's Johann Strauss Orchestra, giving us Franz Lehár's Gold and Silver Waltz. And I don't really mean to insult the man at all. He does an outstanding job of introducing great classical music to bazillions of people all around the world. Thank you, André Rieu. Who knows, maybe you have an André Rieu CD or record or whatever. Maybe you've attended one of his concert extravaganzas. Maybe that's what caused you to tune in to ARIA. If so, thank you, André Rieu, and thank you, you as well. After that, we go to the prelude or overture to The Fair Maid of Perth, an opera by Georges Bizet with Arturo Toscanini and the NBC Symphony Orchestra.

0: 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Welcome to the third hour of David's Daily Delights show. After this hour, we break for the three-hour Aria Pops concert, then return for the second half of David's Daily Delights.
1: David Rell here. Welcome to the start of the final hour of the first half of my split shift show on this Wednesday. World news and weather, then a recent release.
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3: A major rescue operation is underway after a packed passenger train derailed in eastern India. The express service was traveling from Howrah to Mumbai when 12 carriages left the tracks near Baramda in Jharkhand state. At least 20 people have been confirmed dead, with more than 150 injured. Rescue teams have freed survivors from the mangled wreckage using cutting equipment. Officials fear the death toll could rise as work continues. The Railway Ministry has announced compensation for victims' families and ordered a full investigation into the cause. A cyber attack on the electric grid serving parts of the eastern United States has caused widespread power outages, affecting millions of customers. The incident, confirmed by federal energy officials, prompted an emergency response. Authorities have not yet identified the perpetrators, but the attack has raised concerns about the vulnerability of critical infrastructure. Power restoration efforts are underway, though officials warn it could take days for all affected areas to be fully back online.
4: In London, the temperature is 59. Paris is 56, Berlin is 48, and Rome is 66. In Asia, Beijing is 48, Singapore is 83, and Tokyo is 65. In Sydney, the temperature is 55, and Auckland is 62. We'll update world news and temperatures at the top of every hour.
1: Our recent release is dated to 2003, features Colin Davis and the London Symphony Orchestra, together with violist Tabea Zimmermann. And between them all, they're giving us the third movement of Harold in Italy, the tone poem by Hector Berlioz.
5: This is Aria, popular classical music, every day and everywhere.

the serenade. That's the third movement of Harold in Italy by Hector de Berlioz. Tabia Zimmerman was the viola soloist, the London Symphony Orchestra with Colin Davis. That was a 2003 recording, and we're now going to jump back 50 years to 1953, and Adrian Bolt with the London Philharmonic, who give us a Norfolk Rhapsody No. 1 of Ralph Vaughan Williams. He actually wrote three of them. One was never finished. The second one was destroyed in large part. And the first one survived. Thank goodness for that.

was the first Norfolk Rhapsody of Ralph Vaughan Williams. These days, the first and only Norfolk Rhapsody of Vaughan Williams, Adrian Bolton, the London Philharmonic. Two pieces, and we're at the bottom of this hour, the fourth and final movement of Haydn's Symphony No. 98, Thomas Beecham and the Royal Philharmonic. And then Alexander Borowski on the piano gives us the opening movement of Bach's French Suite No. 3, BWV 814.

0: The opening movement of the BWV 814, third French suite of Bach, Alexander Borowski on the piano, and before that, Thomas Beecham and the orchestra that he founded, the Royal Philharmonic. I think in total he founded three different orchestras, maybe more. He was quite good at founding orchestras, and they were performing the fourth and final movement of the 98th Symphony of Franz Josef Haydn, which brings us down to the bottom of the hour. A few words from Anna, then US News, Sports, Business and Weather Updates.
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3: The Pope is recovering in hospital after successful surgery to remove part of his right lung. The Vatican says he had a peaceful night following the operation to remove a lower lobe. His brother, Louis Prévost, is also receiving treatment for blood cancer, according to his wife, who says the family is keeping spirits up for both of them. FIFA is set to change the rules that led to a World Cup red card reversal for Balogun. LIV Golf expects to know its future by the end of the month, according to its attorney. Coppy Espada will not return as Astros manager after winning the American League West, while Mattingly stays on as Phillies manager on a two-year deal. Major League Baseball has moved up the start time of American League Championship Series Game 3 because of inclement weather in Cleveland. The national debt has reached $40,343,879,035 as of today, according to the latest tracker. This milestone comes as Treasury yields spiked today following new inflation data, fueling fears of a Federal Reserve rate hike. Consumer prices rose 3.7% annually in September, a figure that exceeded expectations. Meanwhile, Microsoft President Satya Nadella has called for an emergency break on artificial intelligence, warning that the technology currently faces fewer safety rules than milk.
2: 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Boston is at 70, Chicago, 62, Denver, 47, New York, 78, Los Angeles, 81, San Francisco, 73, Seattle, 65, and here in small town Texas, 87. Our next look at U.S. weather will be at the bottom of the next hour.
0: David Rowell here. We are about to hear the final 15 minutes of Richard Wagner's opera, The Valkyrie. Alas, no singing, but an awful lot of instruments in the orchestra making up for it. It's called Wotan's Farewell, as in saying goodbye to his naughty daughter Brunhilde, followed by the magic fire music as he surrounds the rock that he's put her on and put her to sleep on with special magic fire that will prevent anyone from going through it until a pure-hearted hero who's never known fear comes and approaches, and then the magic fire will give way. Guess who that's going to be? It's going to be actually a relation of Brunhilde's and a relation of Wotan's. Brunhilde's a relation of Wotan too. Everyone's related to everyone in these operas. It's, oh, I guess it was a small world back then. Georg Schulte with the Vienna Philharmonic. ARIA, popular classical music, making the world a better place, one song at a time.

absolutely outstanding music by Wagner, slightly weakened by not hearing Wotan singing his farewell, and then his final magic spell as he commands Loki, the god of fire, to surround Brunhilde's rock with fire, and invokes the power of his spear in the process. But still great music, very well performed by the Vienna Philharmonic and Georg Scholti. Beethoven now, we're going to hear his Violin Sonata No. 5, the fourth movement, Itzhak Perlman and Vladimir Ashkenazy on violin and piano. And then, appropriately enough, we'll finish this hour with the finale to the music Mendelssohn wrote to Shakespeare's play A Midsummer Night's Dream. Through the house give glimmering light. Malcolm Sargent with the BBC Symphony Orchestra, plus assorted singers, actors, and chorus.

0: Welcome to the encore repeat of Wendy's show, the Aria Classical Pops Concert. Her show is presented every day from 4 until 7 a.m. US Central Time, and then repeated from 4 until 7 p.m.
1: Thank you for joining me for the Aria Pops Concert. I'm Wendy Barnett, here with you playing the most popular works by the most famous composers of all time. Coming up this hour, music from Mozart, Brahms, Butterworth, and much more. I'll be right back after world news and weather.
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3: A major rescue operation is underway after a packed passenger train derailed in eastern India. The express service was traveling from Howrah to Mumbai when 12 carriages left the tracks near Baramda in Jharkhand state. At least 20 people have been confirmed dead, with more than 150 injured. Rescue teams have freed survivors from the mangled wreckage using cutting equipment. Officials fear the death toll could rise as work continues. The Railway Ministry has announced compensation for victims' families and ordered a full investigation into the cause. Kenya has confirmed a second Ebola case. A relative of the first victim who died last week after traveling from the Democratic Republic of Congo. Health authorities are now monitoring close contacts as they work to contain the outbreak. The first patient had arrived in Kenya before his death, and officials say the second case was detected through contact tracing. Kenya's health ministry is urging the public to remain calm while surveillance and isolation measures continue.
4: In London, the temperature is 58. Paris is 57. Berlin is 47. Rome is 65. In Asia, Beijing is 46. Singapore is 82. Tokyo is 65. In Sydney, the temperature is 57. Auckland is 62. We'll update world news and temperatures at the top of every hour.
1: Welcome back to the Aria Pops Concert. I'm Wendy Barnett, here with you playing the most popular works by the most famous composers of all time. We'll begin this hour with an 8.5-minute work from Antonín Dvořák's Ninth Symphony. Let's hear the third movement with Jascha Horenstein conducting the Vienna Symphony Orchestra.
5: Aria, the world's best classical music, now being broadcast to the world.

That was the third movement to Antonín Dvořák's From the New World here on the Aria Pops Concert. We'll begin now with this set of music with Mozart's Eine kleine Nacht music. Let's hear the fourth movement. His Eine kleine Nacht music, a little night music, is one of his best known serenades, and he completed this while he was also working on Don Giovanni. The finale closes the serenade's four surviving movements. The original work may have included an additional minuet that is now lost. We'll hear Otto Klimperer conducting the Philharmonia Orchestra. We'll then follow that up with the theme to the Young Person's Guide to the Orchestra by Benjamin Britten, written in 1945 for the educational film Instruments of the Orchestra. We'll hear Richard Hickox conducting the Bournemouth Symphony Orchestra.

That was the theme to The Young Person's Guide to the Orchestra by Benjamin Britten, and before that, the finale to Mozart's Eine kleine Nachtmusik. In about 10 minutes, we'll have a check of news and weather here on the Aria Pops concert. Stay with us. Music now from George Butterworth. Let's hear his Banks of Green Willow. He composed this in 1913, and the work is an orchestral ideal based on English folk song material. Butterworth had collected over time of folk song music. It remains his best known orchestral work, and he was also killed in the Battle of the Somme during the First World War. Who knows what else beautiful works he could have written had his life not been cut short. Geoffrey Tate will conduct English Chamber Orchestra in The Banks of Green Willow by George Butterworth. We'll start with Johannes Brahms' Hungarian Dance No. 1 with Fabian Savitsky conducting the Indianapolis Symphony Orchestra.

0: The Banks of Green Willow by George Butterworth, and before that, Johannes Brahms' Hungarian Dance No. 1. After a short break, music from Alexander Borodin, right after U.S. news, sports, business, and weather.
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1: The Pope is recovering in hospital after successful surgery to remove part of his right lung. The Vatican says he had a peaceful night following the operation to remove a lower lobe. His brother, Louis Prevost, is also receiving treatment for blood cancer, according to his wife, who says the family is keeping spirits up for both of them. FIFA is set to change the rules that led to a World Cup red card reversal for Balogun. LIV Golf expects to know its future by the end of the month, according to its attorney. Coppy Espada will not return as Astros manager after winning the American League West, while Mattingly stays on as Phillies manager on a two-year deal. Major League Baseball has moved up the start time of American League Championship Series Game 3 because of inclement weather in Cleveland. The national debt has reached $40,343,879,035 as of today, according to the latest tracker. This milestone comes as Treasury yields spiked today following new inflation data, fueling fears of a Federal Reserve rate hike. Consumer prices rose 3.7% annually in September, a figure that exceeded expectations. Meanwhile, Microsoft President Satya Nadella has called for an emergency brake on artificial intelligence, warning that the technology currently faces fewer safety rules than milk.
0: Keep listening for a world news bulletin at the top of each hour. In Boston, it is 68. Chicago is 61. Denver is 47. New York is 77. Los Angeles is 80. San Francisco is 72. Seattle is 66. And here in small town Texas, it is 86. Our next look at U.S. weather will be at the bottom of the next hour.
2: Welcome back to the Aria Pops concert. Thank you so much for joining me. We'll begin this half hour with an 8-minute work from Alexander Borodin, the third movement to his string quartet number 2. Borodin was both a composer and a professional chemist. He composed this work in 1881 and dedicated it to his wife. The third movement that we're about to hear, the Nocturne, became the quartet's most famous section and was later adapted in the Broadway musical Kismet as "And This Is My Beloved." Here's the Chilingirian Quartet performing.
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The third movement to Alexander Borodin's String Quartet No. 2 here on the Aria Pops Concert. Music now from Beethoven's Symphony No. 7. Let's hear the fourth movement, and then we'll hear Wilhelm Furtwängler conducting the Berlin Philharmonic. Following that up, Clair de Lune by Claude Debussy with Rudolf Furkinski at the piano.

That was Claire de Lune by Claude Debussy, and before that, the fourth movement to Beethoven's seventh. Coming up in about 8 minutes, we'll have a check of world news and weather, and as the Aria Pops concert continues, more beautiful music. Right now, George Frideric handles Messiah and the Glory of the Lord from Part 1 with the Choir of King's College, Cambridge, performing with the Academy of St. Martin in the Fields under the direction of David Wilcox. We'll follow that up with the Spanish Dance from Act 3 of Swan Lake by Tchaikovsky, with Yevgeny Svetlanov conducting the USSR State Symphony Orchestra.

0: Welcome to the encore repeat of Wendy's show, the Aria Classical Pops Concert. Her show is presented every day from 4 until 7 a.m. U.S. Central Time, and then repeated from 4 until 7 p.m.
1: Thank you for joining me for the Aria Pops Concert. I'm Wendy Barnett, here with you playing the most popular works for the most famous composers of all time. Music this hour from Franz Schubert, Edward Elgar, Edvard Grieg, and much more. I'll be right back after this check of world news and weather.
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3: Ukrainian authorities say firefighters have extinguished a blaze at an apartment building in Kyiv following a Russian missile strike on Wednesday. The attack is the latest in a series of strikes on the capital. Meanwhile, Ukraine says restrictions on Starlink satellite systems are disrupting military operations, while Elon Musk claims the United States controls those systems. President Volodymyr Zelensky says he feels betrayed by President Donald Trump following a fuel deal with Russia. Zelensky also says allies gave Ukraine no warning of the impending missile attack. Ukraine says its access to the Starlink satellite internet system has improved, but speed limits are still disrupting battlefield missions. Elon Musk says any restrictions on Ukraine's use of Starlink are decisions made by the United States government, not his company. The satellite network is described as the backbone of Ukraine's military communications, providing vital high-speed internet to forces across the country. The comments come as Ukraine's president meets the British Prime Minister in London to shore up support from European allies, 5 years into Russia's full-scale war on Ukraine.
4: In Europe, London is 58, Paris 56, Berlin 44, and Rome 64. In Asia, Beijing is 46, Singapore 82, and Tokyo 66. In the Southern Hemisphere, Sydney is 58, and Auckland, 63. We'll update world news and temperatures at the top of every hour.
1: Welcome back to the Aria Pops Concert. Thank you so much for joining me. Let's begin this hour with a work that's almost 10 minutes long from Leonard Bernstein's West Side Story. We'll hear symphonic dances, the prologue, the mambo, and the finale. Here's Leonard Bernstein conducting the LA Philharmonic.
5: Aria, popular classical music, making the world a better place, one song at a time.